0: the shortcomings with the Emergency Communications Centre shift commander, overall the officer's actions on the ground were commendable. A former mayor of Tauranga says warnings about the landslide risk on Mount Maunganui never reached him. A report has found the risk had been flagged for nearly three decades before January's fatal slip on Moao, and the council failed to act on those warnings. Stuart Crosby was mayor of Tauranga from 2004 to 2016. He says he was told about rockfall risk, which his council addressed, and fire risk, but not the risk of a landslide. The Green Party wants to bring the free school lunch program back to what it was and then expand it to 400 more schools. The current government made changes to the school lunch model to cut down on costs. The average cost per meal has now dropped to $3.58, but the Greens want to restore the funding to $6.50 per lunch. New details from crash investigators show 41 people were at risk of significant harm when a tourist boat struck a submerged object near Akaroa and began flooding. And the Transport Accident Investigation Commission says crew did not know how to work the vessel's pump. More than 5,000 people got the flu vaccine in early August as the virus continues to spread. Overall, vaccinations are 3% lower than last year, at just over 1.2 million. Official data shows the past couple of weeks have been the worst in 3 years for school absences due to illness, while hospitals are battling surging ED emissions and creating flu wards. That's the news.
1: Coming up on 3 to 7, Chinese composer Gao Ping, back in Aotearoa, for the launch of a new album of his piano music played by Michael Houston. 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
0: The forecast from Met Service to midnight tomorrow. In the west, from Northland to Kapiti, including Taumarunui and Taihape, partly cloudy with isolated light showers, and there may be morning fog tomorrow. For Coromandel Peninsula, Bay of Plenty and Taupō, fine, apart from areas of cloud and frost in the morning. Gisborne to Wairarapa, also Wellington, some cloud around today, isolated showers for coastal Gisborne, fine tomorrow. Nelson and Marlborough, areas of cloud, becoming fine tomorrow morning. Buller to Westland, cloudier from evening, a few showers for Westland and Grey in the morning and elsewhere from tomorrow afternoon. Fiordland, a few showers in the south, becoming widespread tomorrow and maybe heavy from evening. Canterbury, Otago and Southland, fine more often today, but isolated showers continue for Stewart Island. There's some frost and fog tomorrow morning. Chatham Islands, mostly cloudy with isolated light showers. 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
3: Hungarian National Day today, so we're celebrating on RNZ Concert Days with some Hungarian music, including, coming up, music by Béla Bartók, Franz Liszt, György Ligeti and Zoltán Kodály. All good stuff. Let's kick off, though, with Georges Bizet and the Carillon from his La Lesienne Suite No. 1. This is the Ulster Orchestra.

The Carillon from the L'Alésienne Suite No. 1 by Georges Bizet. That is the Ulster Orchestra, conducted by Jan-Pascal Tortelier. Well, it's Hungarian National Day today, so I'm playing all sorts of Hungarian music. There are some great composers and performers who have come out of Hungary. You're no doubt aware of many of them. Let's start with Béla Bartók, possibly the most famous. From his Hungarian sketches, this is the Bear Dance, played by the Philharmonia, conducted by Némi Yevi.

the Philharmonia, conducted by Neeme Järvi in the Bear Dance from Béla Bartók's Hungarian Sketches. It's Hungarian National Day today. Let's hear another track from an album I played earlier in the day, a recent release by Russian pianist, Yuliana Avdeeva, but playing the late works of Franz Liszt. His later piano works kind of pushed the envelope a little bit and compressed the structures, used some more bold harmonies, a little bit of dissonance as well, and really opened the door to 20th century modernism. This is Yuliana Avdeeva from her new album called Metanoia, and Franz Liszt's Hungarian Rhapsody No. 17.

Russian pianist Yuliana Avdeeva with Franz Liszt's rather experimental, wasn't it? The Hungarian Rhapsody number 17 in D minor. That is from Yuliana Avdeeva's recent release, Metanoia, in which she explores the late and rather more experimental works of the great Hungarian composer and pianist Franz Liszt. It is Hungarian National Day today, so I'm playing some Hungarian music. Next up, my lineup, George Ligeti, who wrote some fabulous music. Some is hard to listen to, some is perhaps more approachable. This is an early work of his, followed on from some research into Hungarian and Transylvanian music. The Ballad and Dance is played by clarinetist Jonathan Leibovitz and violinist Charlotte Sallust-Bridoux.

Ballad and Dance by George Ligeti, quite reminiscent, I think, of his Concerto Romanish, Romanian concerto. That was Jonathan Leibovitz playing the clarinet and Charlotte Sallust-Bridoux playing the violin. So much fun! I'm having so much fun with this Hungarian music for Hungarian National Day. Here is Zoltán Kodály, who wrote a lot of very well-regarded music based on Hungarian folk tunes. This is the Kodály Kalloy Kettős, double dance from Kalló, and features violinist, in fact, Hungarian musicians, violinist Robi Lakatos and cimbalom player Ernest Bangó.

Yeehaw! Couldn't help myself. That is Roby Lakatos, well, featuring Roby Lakatos and Ernest Bango playing the cymbalom in music by Zoltan Kodai, in fact, believe it or not, Kaloi Ketush, or Double Dance from Kalo. That is my feature for Hungarian music today, for Hungarian National Day. So much fun. Boy, oh boy, I'm breathless just having listened to that. Thanks, as always, to Inge van Rij for putting the whole show together, and particularly these amazing themes every lunch hour. Let's hear something slightly more sedate. I think possibly anything will be more sedate than that. This is music by Philip Lane, his London Salute.

Philip Lane pulling out all the London licks for his London salute. It's played by the Royal Ballet Sinfonia, Gavin Sutherland conducting. His music by Luigi Boccherini, who was one of the world's best cellists of all time, pretty much, and wrote a lot of music for the instrument. His cello concerto in A, this version features cellist Bruno Coxe with a lower strings ensemble, cellos and double basses, called Les Basses Réunies.

What a cool piece. Spirited piece, the Cello Concerto in A by Luigi Boccherini, played by Bruno Coxit on the cello with the lower strings ensemble Les Basses Réunies. Here's music by pioneering African-American composer Florence Price, the second movement of her successful Symphony No. 3 in C minor. This is the Philadelphia Orchestra, Yannick Nezet-Séguin conducting.

Second movement, Andante ma non troppo, walking pace but not too much, by Florence Price from her Symphony No. 3 in C minor. It is the Philadelphia Orchestra, conducted by Yannick Nizetziga. To the music of Josef Horowitz, who wrote this in 1965. He called it the Jazz Concerto for Piano, Strings and Percussion. Two points. Firstly, percussion is really drum kit, although very subtle. And then secondly, yes, it's his interest. Horowitz's interest in blending classical forms with kind of a jazz sound. Solo piano is really at the core of the thing. Here's the second movement, featuring David Owen Norris at the piano, double bass and percussion, or drums, by Jeremy Brown and Matt Skelton, and the Royal Ballet Sinfonia, conducted by the composer.

Joseph Horowitz, Jazz Concerto for Piano, Strings and Percussion, second movement, featuring David Owen Norris at the piano with the Royal Ballet Sinfonia and conducted by the composer. My music between that and 1 o'clock is along the theme of jazz meets classical, and that is in fact my theme for Inside Out, between the section between 6 and 7 on Saturday evening. I'm going to be playing some jazz versions of classical music. Right now, here's a sort of, I guess halfway between. This is from Lady Be Good by George Gershwin, a transcription by the great classical pianist Earl Wilde.

Fascinating Rhythm by George Gershwin as transcribed and played by Earl Wilde. One more along the lines of jazz meets classical. This is Gabriel Fauré's Après un rêve, After a Dream, featuring flutist Emmanuel Pahud and pianist Jackie Terrison.

This week on Inside Out, I take a listen to jazz versions of classical music, from a Chopin prelude and the Four Pavane to a raucous Verdi Requiem and even Beethoven's famous Symphony No. 5. Jazzing up the classics on Inside Out with me, Nick Tipping, Saturday 5 till 7 on RNZ Concert. Yeah, it's going to be so much fun. Some really great versions. Yeah, the version of the Dies Irae from the Verdi Requiem is something to behold. It is, the show is between 5 and 7 on Saturday. That particular part will be between 6 and 7. So mark it in your diaries. Let's kick straight on into this set of music with music by Fritz Kreisler. His Liebesfreud is played by Lorenz Karls and Sarah Watkins.

From the Michael Hill International Violin Competition of 2023, third place winner Lorenz Karls with Sarah Watkins at the piano playing Fritz Kreisler's Liebesfreude. To music by Mozart, his string quartet number 17 earned itself the nickname The Hunt. We're not sure exactly who called it that. It wasn't Mozart, it wasn't even the publisher, just somebody sometime. That's because the first movement evoked this hunt sound, the chasse sound, kind of a rollicking rhythm, and melodies based around what hunting horns were able to play. The string quartet number 17, the Hunt Quartet by Mozart, is played by the New Zealand String Quartet.

The New Zealand String Quartet with Mozart's String Quartet number 17 in B flat, the Hunt Quartet. Well, to the music of Michael Tippett. We don't tend to hear that much on RNZ Concert or anywhere on the radio, I guess. His Time Past, Time Present and Time Future is the name of this work. And really, it's an arrangement of the three slow movements from his three string quartets, numbers 1, 2, and 3, by a British conductor called Peter Manning. Time Past is the slow movement from the string quartet number 1. One from string quartet number 2 is called Time Present. String quartet number 3 is called Time Future. He arranged these for orchestra. Here's the Auckland Philharmonia.

sponsored by Michael Tippett and arranged by British conductor Peter Manning into a work called Time Past, Time Present, Time Future. Essentially, the slow movements from Michael Tippett's string quartets, numbers 1, 2 and 3, arranged for orchestra. The Auckland Philharmonia was conducted by concertmaster Andrew Beer. To finish off the set is music by Carl Jenkins from his famous The Armed Man, A Mass for Peace. The Orpheus Choir and the Wellington Brass Band are conducted by Brent Stewart in the Sanctus.

0: The Orpheus Choir and the Wellington Brass Band, Brent Stewart conducting. That is the Sanctus from Carl Jenkins' Armed Man, a Mass for Peace. 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
1: Coming up on 3 to 7, Chinese composer Gao Ping, back in Aotearoa, for the launch of a new album of his piano music played by Michael Houston. 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
0: And it's great to be with you right now on RNZ Concert Days. I'm Nick Tipping. Coming up, one more Hungarian piece of music for Hungarian National Day today. But before that, let's start with Leonie Holmes, Kiwi composer, and her work rejoices in the title A Tedious Brief Scene, Bottom's Dance. This is, of course, referring to Bottom, the character from Shakespeare's A Midsummer Night's Dream. Here are the four pianists at two pianos, Catherine Chang, Chen Yuan Liang, Jesse Oh, and Madeline Zhao.

four pianists at two pianos. Catherine Chang, Chen-Yuan Liang, Jesse Oh, and Madeline Zhao. With music by Leonie Holmes, the Kiwi composer, A Tedious Brief Scene, Bottom's Dance. Is inspired by Shakespeare's A Midsummer Night's Dream. Here's a weighty work by Sergei Prokofiev. He wrote this in the Soviet Union during the Second World War, in fact, towards the end of the Second World War. And he himself says he intended the work, Symphony No. 5, as a hymn to free and happy man, to his mighty powers, his pure and noble spirit. He added, "I cannot say that I deliberately chose this theme. It was born in me and clamoured for expression." Here with the Symphony No. 5 by Prokofiev is the Christchurch Symphony Orchestra, conducted by Benjamin Northey.

the Christchurch Symphony Orchestra back in 2016, conducted by Benjamin Northey, in Sergei Prokofiev's Symphony No. 5 in B-flat, a hymn to free and happy man, he said, to his mighty powers, his pure and noble spirit. You're listening to RNZ Concert Days. My theme today has been Hungarian music for Hungarian National Day today. Let's have one more little bit of Hungarian music. In fact, to my favourite kind, this is Brahms' Hungarian Dance. Number 6 is played by NZ Trio, Amalia Hall, Ashley Brown and Sormi Kim.

NZ Trio, Amalia Hall, Ashley Brown, Somi Kim, with Brahms' Hungarian Dance number 6 for Hungarian National Day today. That is it from me, Nick Tipping, wrapping up RNZ Concert Days for another day. Brian Crump is along very shortly. I'll finish with Spanish Serenade by Joaquin Malats. This is played by guitarist Rafael Aguirre Miñarro.

0: the Spanish Serenade, even Serenade, by Johann Malatz, ending today's edition of Days, brought to you by Nick Tipping and ushering in today's edition of Toroki te Whitu, 3 to 7 with me, Brian Crump. More information about that program after this.
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0: Lovely to have your company between now and today's edition of Music Live at 7. I'm Brian Crump. My guest today, after 4, it's a lovely conversation I had a few days back with the Chinese composer Gao Ping. Now, Gao Ping spent quite a lot of time in New Zealand teaching composition in Christchurch, and while he's back in his home country now, he's maintained a strong relationship with Aotearoa and some of its musicians, including Michael Houston. Michael's just released a new album of Gao Ping's piano music on the Rattle label. Gao Ping was back in the country to promote and be there for the launch of that album. And while he was here, he dropped by. We talked about all sorts of things, like the childhood inspiration for a lot of the music on the new album, how some keys have certain emotional connections for him. And I said, me too. So B minor is a very sad key for him. And I said, E flat's a very happy key for me, especially happy in nature kind of key. And lots of other things besides. And you'll hear that conversation in about an hour from now. Before that, we've got a track off our album of the week, in which the young guitarist Alexandra Whittingham, she's from England, but she's made an album of music from Paris. And right now, speaking of things French, music by Germaine Taillefer.

Now, if you get Shirley Brill, clarinet, and Jonathan Ayner, piano, into the same concert hall, and they're both on stage, you've got the Brillonet duo. And they were playing the third movement of La Nouvelle Cintère, a piece by Germaine Taillefer, French neoclassical composer. She lived in the 20th century. And it kicked off today's edition of Toro Kitafitu, 3 to 7 on RNZ Concert with me, Brian Crump. We are back in France very soon with our track off our album of the week, which is an album put out by Alexandra Whittingham of Music from Paris, which you'll find on the Decca label. But before that, music from wherever J.S. Bach wrote this.

Almost certainly first heard in Leipzig, in what is now in Germany, at Café Zimmermann, the Collegium Musicum, which used to perform there at this coffee house, which was frequented by lots of middle-class Leipzigians, including J.S. Bach. Georg Philipp Telemann founded the musical ensemble, Collegium Musicum. Later on, J.S. Bach directed it, and that's almost certainly where his orchestral suite number 3 got its first performance, with a lot of coffee. And that was the third movement, played by the English concert, directed by Trevor Pinnock. Back in France now, that's where our album of the week is from. It's an album that's been put out on the Decca label, features the guitarist from England, her name is Alexandra Whittingham. It's called Letters from Paris, music from that wonderful city, and, as you'd expect, mostly by French composers, but not always. For example, here's a track by Frédéric Chopin. It's his waltz number 19 in A minor, arranged for two guitars and played by Alexandra and Stephanie Jones.

an arrangement of one of Chopin's waltzes. It's waltz number 19 in A minor for two guitars. It's off our album of the week, which features the English guitarist Alexandra Whittingham. She was playing that arrangement with Stephanie Jones. The album is called Letters from Paris, music from that great French city, because remember, Chopin lived there for quite a while. And you'll find it on the Decca label if you'd like to try a little bit more before you think about buying it. There'll be another track off the album on RNZ Concert Mornings tomorrow, sometime between 8 and 9. The guitar now to the clarinet, and a movement from the clarinet quintet by Carl Maria von Weber. The Württemberg Chamber Orchestra, so this is an arrangement for string orchestra, not string quartet, are joined by the soloist Sabina Meyer.

ended with quite a flourish, didn't it? In fact, the whole thing was a flourish. It was the fourth movement of the clarinet quintet in B-flat by Karl-Marie von Weber, but orchestrated for string orchestra and played by the Württemberg Chamber Orchestra and Sabina Meyer. She was the soloist. Takes the time on RNZ Concert to 18 minutes past 3.

The bourgeois gentilhomme, or the bourgeois gentleman, was a play by Molière, and the basic plot is all about Monsieur Jourdan. Now, his dad, Monsieur Jourdan's dad, made a lot of money selling cloth, so he became a member of the middle class. But Monsieur Jourdan, he wants to be a member of the aristocracy. And the play pokes fun both at the social climbing of the middle classes back in the day, which was the 18th century. I think it was the 18th century. And the snobbery of the aristocrats. And when a German language version of the play was produced in 1912, Richard Strauss wrote the incidental music. And you heard from that a suite, a movement from the suite that he took from that music, played by Kenneth Salito, who was playing the violin with the Academy of St. Martin in the Fields, conducted by Neville Mariner. Our first feature work is not too far away. It's a violin concerto by Haydn. Simon Standage is the soloist for the English concert, taking us to that, a movement from the Wind Octet in B-flat, opus 216. He was a busy boy. Karl Reinecke.

Members of the wind section of the Boston Symphony Orchestra playing the wind octet in B-flat, Opus 216, the fourth and final movement by Carl Reinecke. 29 minutes to four, my guest after four, the composer Gao Ping. Chinese-born, he spent a fair chunk of his life teaching composition in Christchurch. He's back in China now, but he was recently back in New Zealand to help promote an album that's come out on the Rattle label of Michael Houston playing his piano music. And we spoke when he was here and talked about the childhood inspiration for a lot of the music on the album, where he's living now, which the description of it sounded like a city from the future to my ears. The relationship he has with some keys, musical keys, B minor, makes him feel sad. And he asked me about some of mine. So I stumped up with E-flat, I think, is one of my favorite keys. All of those things are covered. And also, I asked him, why are so many Chinese people so good at playing Western classical music? What attracts them to Western classical music? And he has a very interesting answer to that as well. Gao Ping is my guest after four, taking us there, our first feature work, which is by Franz Joseph Haydn. It's a violin concerto he wrote in the key of G. It's in three movements, usual thing, allegro, moderato, adagio, middle movement, allegro, finale. And it's played here by Simon Standage with the English Concert, directed by Trevor Pinnock.

Simon Standage, violin and the English Concert, directed by Trevor Pinnock, and our first feature work today on RNZ Concert, 3 to 7, the Violin Concerto in G by Franz Joseph Haydn. Takes the time to almost 10 minutes to 4. If you know the programme well, you'll know that's normally between 4 and half past 4. It's a Crump classical conversation. And the subject of today's conversation is the composer Gao Ping, who taught composition in New Zealand for quite a while before heading back to his native China, but he still maintains connections with this country. And he was back in New Zealand the other day to help launch a new album on the Rattle label of his piano music, played by Michael Houston. That conversation is coming up very soon. After this, Scottish March by Claude Debussy. Here's the Ulster Orchestra, conducted by Jan-Pascal Tourtellier.

The Scottish March by Claude Debussy was played by the orchestra you'll find on the other side of the water from Fingal's Cave, the Ulster Orchestra, conducted by Jan-Pascal Tourtellier. It takes a time now as it concert to 3 minutes to four. It's time for another Crump Classical Conversation.

Now, today's conversation is with the Chinese composer Gao Ping, although he spent quite a lot of time in New Zealand teaching composition in Christchurch and recently was back in Aotearoa for the launch of an album of his piano music. The album is called Outside the Window. The music is played by Michael Houston. You'll find it on the Rattle label. Here is a track from it.

0: Michael Houston playing Fireworms, the second movement of a suite for piano called Outside the Window by Gao Ping. My guest today, Chinese composer, although he spent quite a bit of time in Christchurch teaching composition, and he's back in the country. He's kept his ties with New Zealand, hence the release of a new album, Outside the Window, with music performed by Michael Houston on the Rattle label. And Gao Ping joined me in the studio the other day. The first thing I said after welcoming him back to Aotearoa was congratulations on a beautiful new release.
1: Thank you so much, Brian. I like it too.
0: Did you write the music which is on the album, Outside the Window, for the album?
1: No, none of the music was written for the album. But there's a history with Outside the Window with Michael. It was maybe 15 years ago when we played a two-piano concert together in Christchurch.
0: You and Michael.
1: Down. Yes. Right. And during the rehearsal, during the break of the rehearsal, he asked me what I was writing. So I said, I just finished this piano piece. I played for him. And then he said, well, play it again. He heard it twice. And then he said, send me a score. I sent him a handwritten score. He found difficult to read. And then a few weeks later, I received a computer set copy he paid for, somebody in Wellington to set. And I was very, very moved by that. No performer has done that for me. You know, something
0: gave you a
1: I should be
0: copy.
1: Doing. Yeah, a clean copy I should provide.
0: Yeah.
1: So it's really wonderful that he recorded the piece, you know. It's kind of a testimony of our friendship.
0: Are you a bit like Beethoven when it comes to writing music down?
1: His
0: music
1: messy,
0: is notoriously
1: well,
0: difficult to read.
1: I copy it in my best hand, which still is a bit clumsy.
0: Did you write initially Outside the Window for a young pianist?
1: Yes, a very young pianist, 11-year-old.
0: Who was that?
1: We call her Nunu, and she's... I lost track with her, unfortunately.
0: But I'm pretty sure we played recordings featuring Nunu, because that
1: yes, probably.
0: Rings a bell with me.
1: She was known as a prodigy, you know. Her teacher asked me to write that piece, and she recorded it a few years later, played it beautifully. Yeah.
0: The title Outside the Window is a little bit like I'd rather be outside playing than stuck indoors doing homework kind of vibe.
1: That's the starting point of the piece, because I remember my youth, you know, when I had to practice and when my schoolmates were playing soccer outside. And
0: that's where you really wanted to be?
1: Yeah, of course. but then...
0: you must have persevered with the piano, however.
1: Well, my mother.
0: Your mother, right.
1: Oh, I did too, but okay. My mother was very much responsible. Yeah.
0: I really enjoyed the third movement. There's a polytonality in that. There are these off-key notes which sound with the chords, which are pretty tonal.
1: Yes.
0: They sounded to me like Carillon bells. Wellington here, we got the bell tower with the War Memorial, and the Carillon is a set of 74 bells. They're all tuned. You play it with a keyboard. And when you hear the bells, there's always a bit of an off-tone harmonic that you hear.
1: Yes.
0: And I heard that in the piece.
1: Yes.
0: I heard bells.
1: Yes.
0: Was I hearing right, or was that coincidental?
1: You're hearing absolutely right.
0: Right.
1: Even though bells is not really... But I love bells, so maybe those like really strange overtones above the melody.
0: Yeah.
1: And that's very much... That's why you heard the bells, because what, you know, these overtones would be hanging... high up, you know, above those fundamental notes.
0: Yeah. Were there bells near where you were living at the time when you wrote the piece?
1: No. I just thought...
0: Just in your imagination?
1: Just in the imagination. And clouds are like the overtones flowing up above, you know, there.
0: Why do you think you persevered at the piano when you really wanted to be outside?
1: Well, I like the music too.
0: Yeah.
1: That's the trouble. I mean, I didn't like practicing, you know. Who does?
0: But did you like playing? Did you like performing?
1: I like playing, particularly improvising on the piano.
0: Right.
1: Learning the notes is hard, you know. It's you have to really work hard.
0: Do you compose at the piano?
1: I do. Yeah.
0: And when you're working out how a piece is going to go, do you improvise.
1: Yes, sometimes
0: run through
1: sometimes I get ideas from improvisation, and I always try out what I have just wrote on the piano. So I get immediate sound from the piano, which is, yeah, it's a great tool.
0: The fourth piece, because Outside the Window is a four-piece suite, is inspired by a children's dancing game, which involves rubber bands. How does that work?
1: The rubber band is held maybe by two other people or maybe on the trees.
0: Okay. So then, this is almost like a rubber bungee cord kind of thing.
1: Yes.
0: Not like the little rubber bands that hold bits of paper together. Wads of dollar notes or whatever.
1: What do you actually call that? It's a longer, you know.
0: Elastic band?
1: Yeah, elastic band.
0: Might be what we call it here.
1: Okay. Usually it's for girls. Boys, I've hardly seen any boys playing that, but they dance around it and they raise the band higher and higher, so the difficulty gets bigger.
0: Does the dancer have to jump over?
1: Jump over, yes.
0: So the higher it goes, the
1: more
0: gymnastic it gets.
1: Yes, yes. It's lovely, very elegant and very virtuosic in a way.

0: The other main work on the album is another suite, Wanderings. Mm. Was that written during the height of the COVID pandemic?
1: Yes. The first piece was written just as the COVID was starting and the first lockdown.
0: And the first piece is in B minor.
1: Yeah.
0: Is that a sad key?
1: That is a sad key. It seemed to be in the history of Western music, too.
0: The first piece I think of is Tchaikovsky's Pathetic Symphony.
1: Oh, here we go.
0: Yes. Yeah, which is possibly one of the saddest pieces of music ever written. Are there other keys that have strong emotional connotations for you?
1: B minor is one, C minor, too.
0: And what's C minor? Sadness or something else?
1: Something dark, and I don't know. I can't, it's hard to put in words, but they both are very kind of... B minor, I don't know. It has somehow is related to death or something, you know, that's key. I don't know why.
0: Yeah.
1: I just have this intuition.
0: I mean, I have that with keys, too, and I think... C minor for me is anger.
1: Anger.
0: Angry energy.
1: What are the pieces that you...
0: So, the Beethoven's Fifth Symphony. And is Carolyn Overture as well.
1: Yes.
0: Two C minor pieces are written, and they've got this energy.
1: Yes.
0: And maybe Brahms's First Symphony, really angry.
1: Awesome.
0: But not necessarily... it has purpose, however. There's direction in C minor for me. A minor is the one that freaks me out.
1: Oh, really? Why is that?
0: Because of Mahler's Sixth Symphony.
1: Oh, the tragic.
0: Major to minor.
1: Oh, yeah.
0: Ooh.
1: Yes,
0: I couldn't listen. I couldn't go to concerts of that. I finally went to a concert last year.
1: Yes.
0: So I had to get over my superstition.
1: Yes. How did that go?
0: Well, I'm still alive.
1: That's good.
0: The country's still here. Do you have any major keys that you really like?
1: G major.
0: Right. And what is it about G?
1: Well, I don't know. Bright. I don't know. Ease. Maybe it has something to do with keyboard, you know.
0: Yeah.
1: G lies quite nice with the hand, with the one black key, which comfortably sits on the fourth finger in the scale. I don't know.
0: One of the pieces in Wanderings was written, you didn't complete it, as you wrote it, there was an earthquake.
1: Oh, the second one.
0: Mm.
1: Yes, I finished the piece, and in that evening there was an earthquake.
0: Where were you living at the time?
1: Chengdu.
0: Okay. And yes, just remind me where Chengdu is.
1: Chengdu is the capital city of Sichuan province, big, huge province, where it probably is most known for its cuisine, very spicy.
0: Mm.
1: Maybe you call it Zichuan. It used to be spelled S-Z-E-C-H-U-A-N. Sichuan.
0: Yeah.
1: Sichuan pepper. And
0: okay. I also think it's known for its earthquakes, isn't it? It's seismically the active part of China.
1: Yes. That, we had a huge one.
0: Yes.
1: In 2008.
0: And that was had terrible loss of life, didn't it?
1: Oh, my. Yes.
0: Improvising is something you talked about in terms of how you create. Your music has a mix of Western, and to my ears, as a Westerner, Chinese harmony, melody, and rhythm. You try to combine the two, find a balance between the two?
1: Yeah, it's intuitive. It's not something I very consciously do. But somehow, with my upbringing, it's always been a kind of mixture. I don't think I can tell where it starts and ends, because you have all this Chinese art and music around you, and everything that the traditional China. Then there is also the new things that come from the West, and it's always being mixed. I always tell this story that where I studied when I was little, in the Sichuan Conservatory of Music. Across the street is the Sichuan Opera School, and very loud. We can hear their performances.
0: Traditional Chinese opera.
1: Yeah. You know, very shrieking voices and percussions, everything. I could hear it from my practice room where I play Chopin and Beethoven. And so I never realized then such mixture is just how life is and how my development as a person and musician is.
0: Is traditional Chinese opera and that way of singing as popular now as it was then when you were a student?
1: it's no longer popular. It wasn't popular then, and it's maybe less popular now.
0: Pardon me. Actually, I feel sad about that.
1: It is sad. It is
0: because
1: sad.
0: It's a remarkable. It's very different to
1: very
0: how
1: different.
0: We expect classical yes. singers to sing in
1: yes.
0: the West.
1: Yes,
0: but it has great power.
1: It's a great power. Also, it has a very deep literary tradition and also musical tradition. It's wonderful. I hope there is a kind of a revival of that, but most young people. Probably don't. They have too many other things to entertain themselves with. So,
0: my guest is the Chinese composer and pianist Gao Ping. He is in New Zealand for the launch of a new album of his music, which is called Outside the Window on the Rattle label. Now, given what we were just talking about, I've always been curious, and here you are right in front of me. Why do you think it is that Western classical music and the Western classical tradition seems to have caught the imagination of so many talented Chinese artists?
1: It's a huge question.
0: Yes, and there's probably a huge number of really talented Chinese classical Western
1: yes.
0: who play Western
1: yes.
0: classical music.
1: Yes, yes. Well, I think it's from both ways. I would say maybe we find in Western classical music something of a universal appeal. You know, that speak to us and we have resonance with our emotions. And we love the discipline in it, too, I think. You can, maybe one of the reasons for success of this music in our culture is that you need to be quite disciplined
0: yes.
1: to learn from a young age to play an instrument like piano. So, but then there's other side of it is culturally and even ideologically, that, you know, we associate that with the more progressive and advanced thinking and social systems and culture. I think it's a very complex mix.
0: So you think there are things conscious and maybe almost subconscious
1: yeah.
0: about its
1: yeah.
0: appeal?
1: Yeah, yeah. It just speaks to us. It's like if you ask me why I like Western music, I cannot really answer except that I just love how it sounds, and it moves me. And there is this kind of universal appeal to it. And it can adapt to different cultures. Like what I'm writing, you can maybe call a classical a continuation of that classical tradition, even though it's not Brahms or, you know, it doesn't sound like any of that. But it's we can put ourselves into it, you know, and make a new.
0: The fourth movement of the Wandering Suite quotes another piece of yours, Bitter Cold Night. And I think when you wrote that, I interviewed you on when I was working for RNZ National.
1: Yes.
0: Because I remember you talking about

0: circling movement of the arms start to have an effect with me.
1: It's interesting how a circle naturally seems to become a three.
0: Isn't it interesting? Mm. Yeah.
1: And I'm immediately thinking of pi. You know, and pi, that's if you get a circle and you take the diameter and you stretch it out, it comes to 3.142.
0: Here we go.
1: Closer to three.
0: How about that?
1: Yeah. That just I can't say anything more about that, but that's just something I just suddenly thought of.
0: Yes.
1: But yeah, that circle kind of feels like a three.
0: Yes.
1: I don't know. I mean, pi is one of the great mysteries of mathematics. They're still determining it. You know, the number goes on and on and on and on.
0: Yes. Oh, yeah. Amazing. Amazing realization.
1: Another thing you wrote in the sleeve notes that come with the album is that there's not a lot of music in triple time in China, traditional China.
0: It's very strange. Yeah. There's only one piece on guqin in this table zither. It's called Drunkenness, Wild Drunkenness, somehow.
1: It's associated with the triple beat.
0: Yes. That's the only piece I know of, actually. There must be others, but very rare.
1: Any idea why?
0: Chinese, we are, at least modern China, even though a lot of people dance, you know, on the street and everything, but as far as I know, in the traditional China, there are always references to dance, but there aren't any dance to our Han people.
1: The waltz is not a popular
0: It's popular, but it's not from China, for sure. Ah.
1: So these days, people do dance waltzes.
0: They do dance on the streets, or waltzes, all sorts of dances. But
1: not Chinese music.
0: We're not, I don't know, dancing is not very popular in traditional China, I suppose.
1: Where are you based now? Where do you live now?
0: I live in Shenzhen, you know, where you have all these BYD cars and Huawei and high-tech.
1: Oh. Right.
0: It's a very young city.
1: Yeah.
0: Where drones deliver coffee, and I've never had one, but that's...
1: Do you see the drones, the robot culture around you? Is that what you're used to?
0: Yeah, yeah.
1: But tell me, when you're walking down the street, how many of the cars that go past will be driven by machines?
0: Quite often you see a car, and when you drive behind it, and it says, be careful, this is an automatic driving car, and I don't know what it is doing. Delivering some goods or something.
1: Do drones fly about making deliveries in the sky?
0: Yes, one time last year, I saw over the clouds, very overclouded, dark evening, and I see this dragon flying in the sky. I can't see clearly, but I see the lights behind the clouds, probably quite far away. And this is made by drones, you know. It's pretty strange.
1: Like it was a drone light display.
0: Yeah, it's a
1: creating
0: show.
1: A dragon.
0: Yeah.
1: Wow.
0: They have light shows like that.
1: Yeah. And is artificial intelligence also making itself felt in the artistic world?
0: Very much. It's been talked about everywhere. Yeah. Here too, I suppose.
1: Yes, yes.
0: Yeah, people talk about. People send me music made with AI and orchestrated by AI and these programs like Suno. And it's a big thing.
1: And as a composer and also as a composing teacher, how do you respond to that?
0: I don't know. I mean, you know, there's a problem when a student comes with the composition, and sometimes you wonder, you know, these days, because they are much more technologically
1: savvy.
0: Savvy.
1: Yeah.
0: But there's no way you can, you know, you can't prove it. But there are a lot of problems like this we need to be addressed. And also as a composer, yeah, I worry about what's going to happen to the art of composition.
1: Mm.
0: Secondly, I worry about how people listen to music, how their ears might be shaped by something artificial. Maybe we'll lose this... ability to hear subtle things.
1: Those pieces where you wondered, did they work as pieces of music? Apart from whether you thought this is the work of the student or whether you had some doubts, did they work as pieces of music for you?
0: Well, they are not masterpieces, but sometimes you wonder, a student comes with a piece that's a little bit unusual for what I know of this person, then you wonder, oh, maybe

0: maybe there's something, but it's hard to say, you know.
1: During this trip, will you get a chance to get back to where you taught music in New Zealand? Back to Christchurch?
0: Unfortunately, no.
1: No?
0: Not this time. Yeah, it's so... But I'm going to Christchurch for just one day to see some friends I haven't seen for a long time. So, but no.
1: It's great that you've kept this relationship going with New Zealand.
0: I know.
1: Very lucky.
0: Well, I am very lucky. I'm very lucky. Some people see me still as a composer from New Zealand.
1: Yep.
0: As I do see myself, part of me is New Zealander.
1: What are you writing at the moment?
0: At the moment?
1: Yes.
0: Nothing.
1: Not right. Well, obviously not now.
0: But. No. I'm going to work on possibly an opera project.
1: And will that be a Western-style opera or a Chinese-style opera?
0: It will be probably a mix of
1: right.
0: something. Yes. I'll tell you more about it.
1: Later
0: when,
1: on.
0: When I get something, yes, started.
1: How are the ideas working in your head? Are they coming?
0: Musically?
1: Yes.
0: I'm reading the libretto.
1: Can you tell me anything about what the libretto is about? Or is
0: it's that still secret? Set in New Zealand, I can tell you.
1: Is it?
0: Oh, that, yes.
1: Great.
0: And the librettist is from here, a poet. It's so early in the stage, I don't have much to tell you, but the story is a mixture of great classics from the West and China.
1: Set in New Zealand?
0: Set in New Zealand, in the central Otago.
1: I was wondering if you might set it there, because
0: yes.
1: that has such a Chinese history that goes back
0: exactly.
1: well over
0: Every
1: 150
0: time,
1: years
0: yeah.
1: now.
0: Yes, exactly. Here we go.
1: Did you get to visit that part of New Zealand?
0: I have been. I've been there. Yeah, it's very interesting history there. Yeah.
1: You're going to write more music in triple time? Will there be a waltz in this opera?
0: I will. I don't know about the opera, but I love the triple time.
1: Gao, it's been lovely having you back. Thanks so much for joining us today.
0: Thank you, Brian. It's lovely being here again.
1: Gao Ping, whose new album, Outside the Window, is out now. It's an album of his piano music played by Michael Houston. It's on the Rattle label. He was talking to me the other day when he was back in New Zealand to help promote that new album. And here is Michael Houston from the album playing something by Gao in triple time.

Michael Houston playing The Little Waltz by Gao Ping, off an album that Gao Ping and Michael Houston have just released of Gao Ping's piano music on the Rattle label. The album's called Outside the Window. And during the interview I just had with Gao Ping, you heard a couple of other pieces from the album, a bit of the fourth movement of that suite Outside the Window, and also Wanderings number 4, both played by Michael Houston, of course. And that takes the time to 4:30 on RNZ Concert, the news at 5 in half an hour from now with Karen McCarthy. Earlier in the afternoon, you might have heard a rip-roaring rendition of Prokofiev's Symphony No. 5 with the Christchurch Symphony Orchestra conducted by Benjamin Northey. Here's more Prokofiev, the Berlin Philharmonic now, playing the Dance of the Five Couples from the ballet Romeo and Juliet. Claudio Abbado is the conductor.

dance of the five couples from the ballet music Romeo and Juliet by Sergei Prokofiev, played by the Berlin Philharmonic, conducted by Claudio Abbado. Johann Kalevoda is a Czech composer born in Prague in 1801, regarded by some as the symphonic missing link, the link between Beethoven and Schumann. He was prolific, wrote a lot of music. He wrote a lot of overtures. His overture number 12, his 145 opus, is played by the Hamburg Symphony Orchestra.

Did you think that sounded like the missing link between Beethoven and Schumann? Music by Johann Kalivoda from what is now known as Czechia, and his overture number 12, Opus 145, played by the Hamburg Symphony Orchestra. Pene Pate was in Wellington recently with his wife, Amina Edris. She's a soprano, he's a tenor, and they were the leads in the Wellington Opera production of Massenet's Manon. And one of the magical things that happened, and I unfortunately couldn't be there, I had to be here actually, I was working that night, but the dress rehearsal, a whole lot of members of the Pacifica community of Wellington, the greater Wellington region, especially the Samoan community, came along to watch the opera, and the atmosphere was absolutely electric. Those who were there had a wonderful night, wonderful audience, and that was just the dress rehearsal, let alone the sold-out performances that came after that. Here's Pene Pate with Il Pomodoro, and it's a number called Canzone Appassionata by E.A. Mario.

from his brilliant album, which came out last year, called Serenata di Napoli, Neapolitan popular song, Bene Bati, tenor with Il Pomodoro, Canzone Appassionata by E.A. Mario. Rose Light is a brilliant young New Zealand violinist. She's currently studying in Graz in Austria. She's back in the country during the European summer break, performing some concerts with the pianist Gabriel Baird to raise money to support her ongoing study in Austria. Now, if you've got a pen and paper handy, I'll tell you the dates of those gigs after we hear some music from Austria, played by a violinist. Not Rose, alas, we haven't got any recordings of her yet, but we will one day. Here's Itzhak Perman playing a movement from the Violin Concerto No. 2 by Mozart with the Vienna Philharmonic.

Itzhak Perlman with the Vienna Philharmonic and the Violin Concerto No. 2 by Mozart, the Austrian Mozart, well, I guess they all were, the third movement. And if you want to support the Austrian, ongoing Austrian studies at the Kunsthan Universität Graz of Rose Light, then here are the two gigs you can go along to. They're fundraising gigs for her ongoing education there. She's in the country at the moment during the Northern Hemisphere summer break. She's playing with the pianist Gabriel Baird in Christchurch, her hometown, All Souls Church. This is tomorrow night, Friday, 21st August, All Souls, Merivale, 7:30. Or you can catch her in Wellington, Monday, the 24th of August, St. Michael's Anglican Church, Kelburn, Wellington. St. Michael's, Kelburn, Wellington, also at 7:30. I can go to that one on the way home from work. I think I will. And now taking us to the news, the frantic finale of the Serenade in D minor for wind instruments and a double bass by Antonín Dvořák is the Academy of St. Martin in the Fields, directed by who else but Neville Mariner.

0: a 1981 recording of the Academy of St. Martin in the Fields, directed by Neville Marriner, and the fourth and final movement of the Serenade in D minor for wind instruments by Antonin Dvorak. RNZ Concert, just gone 5 o'clock.
1: RNZ News, kia ora, good afternoon. I'm Karen McCarthy. An independent police conduct authority report into the shooting of fugitive father Tom Phillips last September has found that the officer who fired the fatal shot did so in self-defence. Phillips had been on the run with his children for almost 4 years when he was spotted trying to break into a warehouse in the small Waikato town of Pupu. A chase and confrontation followed, with Phillips shooting an officer twice, causing head injuries. Another officer then shot Phillips as he appeared to be chambering another round. Local Government Minister Simon Watts wants to meet Tauranga's mayor to see how the council will respond to yesterday's independent report on January's fatal Mount Maunganui slip. 6 people died when the slip hit a campsite, and the report's author, a retired judge, found that risk warnings had not been acted on for more than 2 decades. Simon Watts says he's written to councils to find out whether the same risks exist in other campsites around the country. The man police shot dead outside Auckland's Sylvia Park shopping centre last week had an extensive criminal history, including aggravated robbery, burglary, theft and unlawful possession of guns. Hapai Otene was killed as he approached the centre carrying a stolen air rifle. Earlier this year, a judge told the 33-year-old there was no future in carrying on as he was. About 45 New Zealanders have taken part in the trial of a vaccine that is showing signs of preventing skin cancer from returning and spreading to other parts of the body. Medical oncologist and Melanoma New Zealand spokesperson Gareth Riverland says the majority of the trial participants have not seen an increase in nasty side effects. And US President Donald Trump is defending his economic record after his country's national debt hit a record $40 trillion American dollars. The debt has been growing at a rate of $1 trillion every 5 months since 2020. That's the news.
2: The two Dutchmen are formidable storytellers who captivate listeners with their spellbinding craft for light and shadow effects. That's what the critics have said about duo pianists Lucas and Arthur Jussen. On Thursday and Friday evening, you can hear for yourselves. They're appearing in Friday's prom concert, and tonight at 7:30, we cross live to the Auckland Town Hall for a concert culminating in Stravinsky's Rite of Spring for piano 4 hands. The Jussen Brothers, live, 7:30 tonight on RNZ Concert.
0: And now the short forecast from Met Service that takes us through to the end of tomorrow, Friday. The situation, well, it's mostly high pressure over most of the country, which means it's calm but also quite cold. But just as one southerly dies out in the east, another northwesterly airflow approaches from the west, which means first for Northland all the way down the western side of the North Island to the Kapiti Coast, including inland Tominanui and Taihape. Areas of cloud with some isolated light showers. Otherwise, fine. Fog is possible for some tomorrow morning. Coromandel, Bay of Plenty and Taupo, mainly fine, but areas of morning and evening cloud and frosts tomorrow morning. The eastern side of the North Island, Gisborne all the way down to Wairarapa, including Wellington as well, partly cloudy with isolated showers about the Gisborne coast. Fine tomorrow. Nelson and Marlborough. Mainly fine, often cloudy for Marlborough today. It becomes fine there too tomorrow. Buller down to Westland. Fine, but cloud increases tonight as that northerly approaches. A few showers developing in Westland and Grey tomorrow evening, then elsewhere from tomorrow afternoon. Other side of the Alps, Canterbury, Otago and Southland. Fine apart from areas of coastal cloud and some isolated showers about Stewart Island. Areas of frost and fog tomorrow morning. Fiordland, a few showers becoming widespread.

tomorrow and possibly heavy late tomorrow. And the Chatham Islands, mostly cloudy with the odd light shower. 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It's funded through New Zealand On Here. And this is the second half of Toro Ki Te Whitu, 3 to 7 with me, Brian Crump. Begins with this romantic waltz.

from his set of pieces for piano called En Vacances, On Vacation, the Valse Romantique, music by Diodati Sivelac, French composer who lived at the end of the 19th and into the early 20th century, played by Peter Catan. Second piece I have for you is by Johann Heinrich Schmelzer. It's a violin sonata, number 2. Actually, it has this Latin title, Sonate Unarum Fidium, sonatas for one fiddle. There's more than one fiddle here. There's David Irving on the violin, but also Hannah Lane on the triple harp. Don't even know what that is. Tommy Anderson on the theorbo, John O'Donnell on the harpsichord and the organ, possibly not at the same time. She's got very long legs. And Laura Vaughan is playing the viola da gamba. It's quite a combo. Let's see what they sound like.

piece by Johann Heinrich Schmalzer, composer about town in Vienna in the 17th century. It was one of his sonatas for one fiddle, Violin Sonata No. 2. It was played by David Irving, and he was accompanied by Tommy Anderson on the theorbo, John O'Donnell, I'm pretty sure he was playing the organ, based on what I heard then, Laura Vaughan was playing the viola da gamba, and on the triple harp, Hannah Lane. And the triple harp, well, that came out of 16th century Italy, and it was designed, it had three parallel rows of strings designed to play chromatic music, which late Renaissance and Baroque music required. There's a second row of strings containing the pentatonic scale, in other words, the black notes of a keyboard on a piano, which were added in parallel to the first row, which contained the diatonic scale, in other words, the white keys you find on a piano. And there you go, you got all the notes you need for most music back in those days. Thanks for time on RNZ Concert 3 to 7 to 17 minutes past 5. I'm Brian Crump with you between now and then. Turns out that Debussy and Joni Mitchell were not the only great composers to write music inspired by clouds. So did Django Reinhardt. Here's his Nuage. It's played by Alison Balsam on the trumpet, Grant Windsor piano, and the Guy Barker Orchestra.

Django Reinhardt wrote it. Alison Bolson and Guy Barker arranged it. That was Nuage, or Clouds, by Reinhardt, played by Alison Bolson, trumpet. Grant Windsor was on the piano, and the Guy Barker Orchestra was directed by Guy Barker. J.S. Bach. His lute suites are often played by guitarists. Here's a case in point. Georgi Dimitrov Jojo playing the lute suite in E by J.S. Bach.

Its official title here is the Lute Suite in E, BWV 1006A, music by Johann Sebastian Bach, played by Georgi Dimitrov Giorgio on the guitar. But you might know that tune from the violin partita in E, I think the third of his violin partitas, by J.S. Bach, because when you come across a good tune and you're so busy as Bach was, why not reuse it a few times? Nobody's going to hold it against you. I mean, the lutenists probably love the fact that they also get the big violin number with their own instrument. And guitarists, well, they can just arrange it for themselves. Takes the time to 27 minutes past five. A Moment of Calm is by Ronaldo Hahn. It's not too far away. It's played by the Berlin Recorder Orchestra. Now, if you get a bit of a, I don't know, a kind of a traumatic reflex from the thought of hearing lots of recorders, think again. This will be a calming recording orchestra, even a recorder orchestra, I guarantee you that. After this beautiful movement, first movement of the string quartet in E-flat by Fanny Mendelssohn, played by Kwatar Eben, the Ebony Quartet.

Quatuor Ibn, the Ebony String Quartet, and the first movement of the string quartet in E-flat by Fanny Mendelssohn, which could have been a moment of calm, I reckon, but here's the official one now, a little bit late, sorry about that, it's 28 minutes to 6, our musical mental health service, which today is by the Venezuelan-born Paris-based composer of the earlier years of the 20th century, Renato Harm. Le Rossignol est perdu. Le Rossignol means the nightingale. Et perdu, well, I have a variety of options as to the English translation of that word from the French. It could be bewildered, distracted, ecstatic, distraught. I'd go for ecstatic in a calm sort of way. And it's played by the Berlin Recorder Orchestra. And trust me, this is going to work.

What'd you think? Did it hit the spot? Music by Renato Hahn, Le Rossignol et Boudou, The Nightingale, could be bewildered, distraught, distracted, but I'd go for the translation of Epidou, which means in English ecstatic, in a calm sort of way. Have you ever heard a nightingale singing at night? I think I might have heard one once when I lived in London. It could have been a blackbird or a thrush getting going early, but it didn't sound like one. I like to think it was. I'd like to think I heard a nightingale singing at least once in my lifetime. From a moment of calm to a minuet moment, one by Edward Elgar, his minuet Opus 21 played by the New Zealand Symphony Orchestra.

James Judd conducted the New Zealand Symphony Orchestra in the minuet Opus 21 by Edward Elgar. Coming up to 19 minutes to 6 on RNZ Concert. After 7, in fact from 7:30 on Music Alive tonight, it is indeed a live concert from the Auckland Town Hall featuring the piano duo Lucas and Arthur Jussen from the Netherlands. They will play piano music for four hands or two pianos, one or the other, by Mozart, Franz Schubert, Maurice Ravel, and Stravinsky's the four-handed piano version of The Rite of Spring. And to whet your appetite for some four-handed piano action, here's another brilliant piano duo, Katya and Mariel Lebec, with the Philharmonia Orchestra conducted by Semyon Bychkov, and the third and final movement of the concerto in E for two pianos by Felix Mendelssohn.

piano duo Katia and Maria Lebec, sisters, with the Philharmonia Orchestra conducted by Semyon Bychkov, and the third and final movement of the Concerto in E for two pianos by Felix Mendelssohn. If you like that, you want to hear some more piano duos, four-handed piano works, stay tuned to RNZ Concert Music Alive from 7:30 tonight, live broadcast from the Auckland Town Hall of the Dutch piano duo Lucas and Arthur Jussen, playing music by Mozart, Schubert, Maurice Ravel, Lavals, and Igor Stravinsky, the piano duo version of The Rite of Spring, right here on RNZ Concert in just over 90 minutes from now.

Christoph Willibald von Gluck, his Dance of the Blessed Spirits from his opera Orpheus and Eurydice, was played by the CPE Bach Chamber Orchestra. Have you ever felt that we need to have more yodeling on RNZ Concert? Well, if you feel that way, help is at hand in the form of the Alpine Rose Yodeling Club. And the track is called When the Meadows Turn Green. Very green.

When the meadows turn green, as they do in the spring, but possibly by now, especially with this year's Northern Hemisphere summer, they might have turned brown, but that was a beautiful yodeling number by Emil Herzog, Swiss yodeler and composer, 20th century, sung by the Alpine Rose Yodeling Club of Munsingen, directed by Stephen Haldeman. We're really mixing and matching today on RNZ Concert. I got a text earlier. We played the Berlin Recorder Orchestra, and it was Our Moment of Calm, a piece by Reinaldo Hahn, Le Rossignol Eperdu, and La Rossignol was pretty easy. That's Nightingale. Eperdu we weren't sure about, but somebody's come through with a very plausible title, given the slightly ethereal, sort of almost dumbstruck nature of the piece. It was a brilliantly scored piece for all shapes and sizes and tones and overtones and undertones of recorders. French usage, common French usage of Eperdu would mean head over heels in love. Well, that makes sense, I think. Thank you, Texter. As I'm saying, or was saying, we've been mixing and matching on today's edition of 3 to 7 because we've just had some yodeling. Now we've got some Scott Joplin, played by a German brass band.

German Brass with the Ragtime Dance by Scott Joplin, arranged by Enrique Crespo, and he conducted the German Brass Ensemble. Takes the time to 8 minutes past six, time for our second feature work today on ANZ Concert 3-7. It's one of the clarinet sonatas written by Brahms late in his compositional life. In fact, hearing Richard Mufelt play the clarinet brought Brahms out of what turned out to be an early retirement. He wrote two clarinet sonatas. But what we're going to hear is an arrangement of the first of them, the one in F minor, Opus 120, number 1, for orchestra and clarinet. So it becomes a clarinet concerto. The arrangements by the Italian composer of the 20th century, Luciano Berio. Usual four movements. He hasn't changed anything apart from the instrumentation. The first movement being an allegro appassionato, then an andante, un poco adagio, an allegro grazioso, and a vivace finale. Here it is. Brahms wrote as a clarinet sonata. Luciano Berio turned into a clarinet concerto. The soloist is Fausto Giazza with the Milan Giuseppe Verdi Symphony Orchestra conducted by Riccardo Chailly.

arranged by Luciano Berio for orchestra and clarinet, originally for clarinet and piano, the clarinet sonata in F minor, which Berio turned into a clarinet concerto by Johannes Brahms, the first of the two clarinet sonatas he wrote after hearing Richard Mufeldt play the clarinet so beautifully he just had to write music again. That was played by Fausto Giazza clarinet with the Milan Giuseppe Verdi Symphony Orchestra, conducted by Riccardo Sciai. Did it work for you, turning it into a clarinet concerto? At times I really liked the colours, the orchestral colours that Berio found. At other times I was pining a bit for the clarity of the original. Still, it's good to try something new every now and then. Here's something I've never heard before. It's by Samuel Coleridge Taylor. It's the children's intermezzo from his suite Othello. Here's the Cinque Orchestra.

the Chineke Orchestra of London, conducted by Fazi Haimo. An orchestra set up to offer classical performance opportunities to folk who might not come from the traditional Western European musical background. And they were playing music by the Anglo-African composer Samuel Coleridge Taylor. From incidental music he wrote for a production of Othello, Shakespeare's play in London in 1909, and then he turned that, or some of the music, into a suite from which we heard the children's intermezzo. Can't actually remember any children in Othello. Maybe it was just a moment of light relief from all the dark action that takes place. Because let's face it, Iago doesn't really have any trouble leading Othello down a rabbit hole, which leads to him eventually killing his wife, despite Desdemona. Well, her word just doesn't count for anything compared to Iago's, does it? Mel Bonis wrote this scherzo for flute and piano. It's played here by Juliette Hurrell and Hélène Couvert.

A Scherzo by Mal Bonis, played by Juliette Ural, flute, and Hélène Couvert, piano. Now, if you're on your own tonight and you want to crank the volume up for one of the pieces we play on ANZ Concert, and, you know, the wall, if you've got neighbours in the same apartment as you and the wall's not too thin, so you're not going to disturb them too much, I've got a great number to turn up the volume to, Beethoven's Coriolan Overture. Come your way very soon. Before that, I've got music from The Fairy Queen by Henry Purcell. This is the Chaconne and Chorus. Alison Bolson plays the trumpet with the English Concert.

Didn't hear much of Alison Balsam there, but that was definitely the English concert. Trevor Pinnock was directing, and the Charcon and Chorus from The Fairy Queen by Henry Purcell. But I do see that Alison Balsam arranged it. Maybe she was giving herself a bit of time off there. Beethoven, and one of my favourite works by Beethoven. And if you can, crank up the volume for this. If you're in a car or you're in a house where you're not going to be bothering the neighbours and you may be on your own, this is the perfect piece for it. His Coriolan Overture, based on a play, not the Shakespeare tragedy, but a play by Heinrich Joseph von Collins. It's a story of a Roman general who's marching against Rome. He's fallen out with the leadership in Rome. But there's a problem. He's marching on the city. He's going to invade it. But then his family, and his family's inside Rome, and his mother's saying, don't do it, Coriolanus. So he's torn between duty as the leader of the army he's marching with and duty and love and compassion for his family. What does he do? He decides to side with his family, but he can't face his army anymore, so he kills himself. The Coriolan Overture has, to my mind, the most concentrated tragic power of any Beethoven piece, apart from maybe the first movement of his Fifth Symphony. It's played here by Le Concert des Nations, directed by Jordi Savall. Pump up the volume.

Coriolan Overture by Beethoven, performed by Le Concert des Nations, directed by Jordi Savall. And that's just about it for 3 to 7 today, produced by Robin Jackery for RNZ Concert. It's presented by me, Brian Crump. Tomorrow on the program, my guest will be Lana Law. She is the leader of Christchurch's all-girl big band, all-women big band. It's celebrating its 10th anniversary this year. Don't forget Music Alive tonight, a live broadcast from 7:30 from the Auckland Town Hall of the piano duo from the Netherlands, Lucas and Arthur Jussen, playing music by Ravel, Stravinsky, Schubert, Mozart. David Morris will follow this. This been Music Box number 1 by Douglas Lilburn, played by Michael Houston. I'll join you after 3 tomorrow afternoon. Look forward to your company then, but for now, kia pai te pō. Have a lovely night. Mā te wā. Bye for now.

Kia ora, hello, David Morris with you through until midnight tonight. Coming up in half an hour's time, we'll have tonight's Music Alive. It's live from the concert chamber of the Auckland Town Hall, a chamber music concert from pianists Lucas and Arta Jussen. They are performing piano duo music by Mozart, Schubert, Ravel, and also Igor Stravinsky's The Rite of Spring for piano duo. That's coming up soon. Pieces by Bird, Weber, and Ross Harris until then. Here's the Bird piece, The Earl of Oxford's March, the Auckland Philharmonia Brass and Percussion Ensemble, directed by Hugh Dan.

The Earl of Oxford's March by William Byrd, as arranged by Algar Howarth. Hugh Dan directed the Auckland Philharmonia Brass and Percussion Ensemble, part of a concert we recorded in October 2024. A little Weber next, as arranged by Berlioz. Invitation to the Dance, Orchestra Wellington, and conductor Mark Teddy.

Invitation to the Dance by Weber in Berlioz's orchestration. Orchestra Wellington conducted by Mark Today. And a very well-trained audience on the 9th of September 2017 in Wellington. Not applauding over that end cello fragment. That is one piece, by the way, where you have to be really, really careful when you're presenting on the radio, as it is very easy to talk over that piece. Coming up, we have a live concert from the Auckland Town Hall. Pianists Lucas and Arthur Jussen, they are performing piano duo works by Mozart, Schubert, Ravel, and The Rite of Spring by Stravinsky. Some Ross Harris right now, though, his Jazz Suite.

Jazz Suite by New Zealand composer Ross Harris. Luca Mangi played the flute, Gemma Pilchin the oboe, Peter Scholes clarinet, Simon Williams horn, and Sam Broth the bassoon, from a concert we recorded in September 2024. Well, very soon we'll be crossing live to the Auckland Town Hall for a chamber music concert from Lucas and Arta Jussen. But first, four pieces, or as many as we can hear, by Alan Langford. The Royal Ballet Sinfonia is conducted by David Lloyd-Jones.

0: You're tuned to RNZ Concert. It's time for our live concert broadcast in Music Alive. I'll hand you over now to Kerry MacDonald.
1: Ahiahi Marie, good evening and welcome to the Auckland Town Hall. This evening, Chamber Music New Zealand presents piano duo Lucas and Arthur Ewson. This is the third of their five concert series across New Zealand. They've already performed this week in Wellington and Napier. Tonight's programme includes two works for one piano played with four hands, otherwise known as piano duets, Mozart's Sonata in D major and Schubert's Fantasie in F minor. And Lucas and Arthur Ewson performed two piano duos, Maurice Ravel's La Valse, a poem choreographique for two pianos, and they'll end with a two-piano arrangement of Stravinsky's Rite of Spring. But it's the pianists themselves who are the star attraction. The Ewson brothers have been something of a recording and concert sensation since they were first signed to Gramophone in 2010, when Lucas was 17 and Arthur just 14 years old.

That was Lucas and Arthur Eusen performing Mozart's Sonata for Piano, Four Hands in D Major, a piece written by Mozart when he was just 16. And of course, Mozart knew something about the keyboard and was a bit of a piano duet expert, playing with his sister across Europe. The next piece is considered one of the greats in the repertoire for piano, Four Hands. Franz Schubert wrote it in the last year of his life. The Fantasy in F minor.

That was Lucas and Arthur Eusen performing Franz Schubert's Fantasy in F minor for piano, four hands. With that work, Schubert completely left the sphere of social gatherings and salon, created in the last year of his life a work of almost symphonic form. Wonderful, intimate music making, such a lovely expression of friendship. It's easy to imagine how much Schubert loved to play the work with his closest companions. And what a joy for us to hear the two brothers.

Lucas and Arthur Eusen utilizing both the grand pianos on stage to play Ravel's La Valse, Poème Chorégraphique, the two pianos. A work by Ravel from 1920, a deconstructed Viennese waltz, which we probably know better in its orchestral form. But the first performance of the work was Ravel's own transcription for two pianos, played at the home of the arts patron, Monsieur Sert. And continued applause for a wonderful performance from the two brothers, Lucas and Arthur Eusen. And that brings us to the end of the first half of tonight's concert. In the second half, in 20 or so minutes, Lucas and Arthur Eusen will return to utilise those two concert grands once more. And in the interval, we'll be listening to Dvořák, his waltzes, Opus 54, played by Prague Philharmonia, conducted by Jakub Ruzár.

This is RNZ Concert, and we're in the Auckland Town Hall with a Chamber Music New Zealand series performance from Lucas and Arthur Ewson. The composer of this next piece is Igor Stravinsky. There's no piano in the orchestral score of the ballet Rite of the Spring, but it was on the piano that its explosive music was first heard. In the tradition of providing piano arrangements, Stravinsky transcribed the work again for two pianos, and it's this version we'll hear as the concluding piece in this Chamber Music New Zealand series performance from Lucas and Arthur Ewson. And here they come to the stage. Lucas and Arthur Ewson to play Igor Stravinsky's Le Sacre du Printemps, transcribed for two pianos.

0: That was Lucas and Arthur Euston performing Stravinsky's own transcription of The Rite of Spring for two pianos. Stravinsky played excerpts to Diaghilev, who famously inquired if the repeated chords in The August of Spring would go on for long, to which the composer is supposed to have replied, "To the end, dear." And here they come back to the stage again, two wonderful storytellers, indeed, two brothers, Lucas and Arthur Euston. Many people ask if they're twins, but in fact they were born about 3.5 years apart. One conductor, after working with the two pianists, said it's like driving two BMWs at the same time. And certainly illustrious international careers that have led the brothers to be considered something of preeminent ambassadors for classical music for the Netherlands. Yes, they're going to perform for us an encore.
1: Quickly, we want to say a few small words. First and foremost, it's a huge pleasure and a huge honor to be here on the other side of the world. For us, at least, for you, this is the center of the world. So, but for us, it's the other side. And we've been in New Zealand now for 3 or 4 days. We're feeling at home very much. The people are wonderful. The country is beautiful. The halls where we get to play are wonderful. And the fact that you all came to see the two of us, two Dutch boys who actually live 20,000 kilometers away, is a huge present and a huge honor for us. So thank you for coming. Thank you.

0: Yes, to end this evening, we would like to play a short piece. We discuss it quite often. What do you play after a piece like this? It's impossible because you cannot go even faster or even louder. But we don't want to send you home depressed, so we will play a small piece. And when we play a small piece, we think that it's very important to go back to the bass. For us as musicians, as pianists, but I think for almost all musicians, the basic thing, the bass, is Johann Sebastian Bach.
1: Oh, yeah.
0: So we would like to play a small choral. It's called Gottes Zeit ist die allerbeste Zeit. And once again, thank you. We'll never forget this
2: ganz
0: evening.
2: Toll.
0: So thank you. Thank you.

0: Well, we've heard the two brothers play music by Mozart, Schubert, Ravel and Stravinsky, and that was Bach, and the encore they gave us here in the Auckland Town Hall. Wonderful, varied performance from them. After tonight, the two pianists finished their New Zealand tour in Dunedin and Christchurch before they head across the Tasman for a series of concerts in Australian centres. And that brings us to the end of this Chamber Music New Zealand series performance from Dutch pianists Lucas and Arthur Ewson. In the Auckland Town Hall, I'm Kerry MacDonald. This concert was produced for RNZ Concert by Emery Ikichi, and the engineer was Adrian Holley. Thanks for joining us, and we wish you a very good night. Paul Marie.
1: Well, thank you very, very much, Kerry. I thoroughly enjoyed that concert, I have to say. And I must confess that I actually think I prefer the Rite of Spring on two pianos rather than with orchestra, but I probably shouldn't really say that out loud. You will be able to hear the Ewson brothers, Lucas and Arthur, tomorrow evening as well in Music Alive. At 7 o'clock, it's a BBC Proms concert featuring music by Poulenc and John Adams. And one of the Poulenc works we'll hear is the Concerto for Two Pianos, played by Lucas and Arthur Ewson with the City of Birmingham Symphony Orchestra, conducted by Kazuki Yamada. And the John Adams work is his huge work, Harmonium, with the City of Birmingham Symphony Chorus and Sydney Philharmonia Chorus, joining the City of Birmingham Symphony Orchestra. So that is Music Alive tomorrow evening here on RNZ Concert. We have some time in hand before 10 o'clock when we'll begin tonight's evenings with early music up late. So let's start with some music by Gerald Finzi. The Five Bagatelles, Opus 23. We'll hear Robert Plain with the Northern Sinfonia conducted by Howard Griffiths. And the movements we'll hear are Prelude, Romance, Carol, Forlana, and Fugetta.

The Five Bagatelles, Opus 23, by Gerald Finzi, in its orchestral version. Robert Plain was the soloist, and a Northern Sinfonia was conducted by Howard Griffiths. Well, we still have some time in hand, so music by Carl Nielsen, his Aladdin Suite. This was originally incidental music to a play by the Danish playwright Adam Oehlenschläger. It was his dramatic fairy tale Aladdin, for which Nielsen wrote around about 80 minutes, his third longest composition. We will hear the suite derived from it, which is only around about 25 minutes long. Carl Nielsen's Aladdin Suite, Herbert Blomstedt and the San Francisco Symphony Orchestra.

0: The Aladdin Suite by Carl Nielsen, the San Francisco Symphony and Chorus, conducted by Herbert Blumstedt. Well, do stay tuned. Early music up late and evenings coming up very, very soon.
1: 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Jazzing up the classics on Inside Out with me, Nick Tipping, Saturday 5 till 7 on RNZ Concert.
0: Kia ora, you are tuned to Evenings now on RNZ Concert, and a slightly later than usual early music up late. Tonight, music by Henry Purcell, the Bashful Thames from the Yorkshire Feast Song, a celebratory ode commemorating York's part in the Glorious Revolution. Christine Brandis is the soprano. The Acadian Academy is directed by Nicholas McGeegan.

The Bashful Thames from the Yorkshire Feast Song by Henry Purcell. Christine Brandis with the Acadian Academy and director Nicholas McGeegan. François Couperin wished to unite the French and Italian styles, which in the early 18th century were at war somewhat, so he wrote a collection called Les Goûts Réunis, or The Tastes Reunited. This is an excerpt from his Sixième Concert from that publication, though it has to be said that François Couperin does write music with a distinctly French accent. Douglas Boyd is the oboist, Richard Lester the cellist, Harold Lester the harpsichordist.

Part of the CCM Corsair from Les Goûts Réunis by François Couperin. Douglas Boyd, the oboist. Richard Lester, the cellist. Harold Lester, the harpsichordist. You're tuned to Evenings on RNZ Concert. Next, Castelnuovo Tedesco and his Guitar Concerto No. 1 in D. This is the third movement. Nicholas Ward conducts the Northern Chamber Orchestra. Norbert Kraft's the guitarist.

out of the Guitar Concerto No. 1 and D by Mario Castelnuovo Tedesco. Norbert Kraft with the Northern Chamber Orchestra and conductor Nicholas Ward. Evenings on RNZ Concert. And do stay tuned, we'll hear a suite for large orchestra by Helena Munketell, also a clarinet concerto by Kruzel, and pieces by Charles Wood, Mel Bonis, Douglas Lilburn and Franz Schubert. But it's John Ireland right now. The Three Ravens, Julian Lloyd Webber playing his own arrangement of the song, with pianist John Lenihan.

Excerpts from the Romanian folk dance suite by Bartok. Nicola Benedetti, the violinist, with Natalia Lewis-Bassa conducting the Benedetti Foundation Orchestra. That orchestra has amateur musicians, music students, and also professional string teachers in its membership. Next on Evenings, three arias from The Magic Flute by Mozart, but without the singer. This is an anonymous arrangement for oboe and violin, played by François Lelieux and Lisa Batiashvili.

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You're tuned to Evenings on RNZ Concert. Music by Charles Wood is next, performed here by Musica Sacra, conducted by Indra Hughes. The Nunc Dimittis in B-flat, Lord, now lettest thou thy servant depart in peace.

Musica Sacra conducted by Indra Hughes. Nunc Dimittis in B-flat by Charles Wood. A little piece next by Mel Bunnies, an excerpt from her suite en forme de valse. This is the third movement, Scherzo Valse. Joseph Bastien conducting the WDR Symphony Orchestra of Cologne.

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Uwe Grodd and Matteo Napoli was part of the Arpeggione Sonata in A minor by Franz Schubert. That was Uwe Grodd's arrangement. The arpeggione was a sort of cross between the guitar and the cello, now obsolete, and lots of musicians playing all sorts of different instruments have arranged that work by Schubert for their own instruments. Kia ora, you are tuned to Evenings on RNZ Concert. I'm David Morris. Through until midnight, it's Lilburn, Foray, Max Richter, and a major work, a clarinet concerto by Bernhard Krusel, among others. Here's the Lilburn piece, the first of the four canzonas, originally written for one of Niamh Marsh's Shakespeare productions in Christchurch in the 1940s. This was originally the player's music from Hamlet. Grant Cooper conducts the Ithaca College Festival Orchestra.

The first of the four canzonas by Lilburn, the Ithaca College Festival Orchestra, conducted by Grant Cooper. From a canzona to an impromptu, this is the impromptu in D-flat, opus 86 by Fauré, harpist Erica Goodman.

Impromptu in D flat, opus 86 by Fauré, played by harpist Erica Goodman. Bernhard Krusel's Clarinet Concerto No. 1 coming up, but first part of the soundtrack to the film Spaceman. This is music by Max Richter, Memory is a Voyager.

Memory is a Voyager from the soundtrack to the movie Spaceman, music by Max Richter. You're tuned to Evenings on RNZ Concert, and it's music by the Finnish-Swedish composer Bernhard Henrik Krusell, actually born in Finland, but in the Swedish-speaking part of that country. This is Krusell's Clarinet Concerto No. 1 in E-flat, that also makes up his Opus 1. Michael Collins is soloist and directs the Swedish Chamber Orchestra.

Clarinet Concerto No. 1 in E flat by Bernhard Krusel. Michael Collins with the Swedish Chamber Orchestra, which Michael Collins also directed. You're tuned to Evenings on RNZ Concert. A piece by Rebecca Dale next, an adaptation of Joe's theme, which originally comes from her music for a BBC adaptation of Little Women. Tenor break, conducted by Nigel Short.

Guitarist Jared Cousins with Spiegel im Spiegel by Arvo Pärt. And that is it from me for this evening. David Morris signing off and naturally wishing you a very, very good night. And that's the beginning of Music Through the Night as well. Bonsoir, or Beautiful Evening, Beautiful Night by Debussy. Tasman Little, the violinist. Piers Lane, the pianist.

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0: 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Te reo irirangi o Aotearoa.
1: RNZ News. Kia ora, I'm Nicola Wright. Weeks before the government is set to give police powers to move on rough sleepers, officials have admitted to RNZ they can't guarantee immediate shelter for anyone on any given night. It comes after repeated concerns have been raised about the increasing number of people on the streets and after three rough sleepers have died in the past month. The government is directing officials to come up with new climate policies to help avoid a future overshoot of the country's greenhouse gas emissions. It follows warnings from the Climate Change Commission that the country is at risk of missing some climate targets. The directive is among a tranche of documents released yesterday. The documents also show that transport, industry and other sectors will have to pick up the slack created by weaker policies for agricultural emissions. The Union for Public Servants says more cuts are on the table at the Department of Conservation. The Public Service Association says the proposed restructure of the communications team could see 28 roles axed. A retailer says New Zealanders are upset at power companies banking profits while prices rise. Mercury and Contact have reported earnings of more than $1 billion in the latest financial year, and Contact reported a record profit. Electric Kiwi Chief Executive Huia Burt says customers are unimpressed. Polling by the company shows support for breaking up the gentailers. A public health professor hopes lessons from the COVID-19 pandemic can be used in the current flu outbreak. There are fears the rapid outbreak of flu cases could exceed 2022 records in the next few weeks. University of Otago's Michael Baker says while there is little appetite for pandemic measures, the lessons from the COVID era could be applied to the flu. He says an alert level system that links increasing infection risk with stronger measures would work for respiratory infections. That's the news.
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1: Now the forecast from Met Service to midnight. For Northland to Kapiti, including Taumarunui and Taihape, mostly fine apart from a few areas of cloud and morning fog and isolated light showers. For Coromandel Peninsula, Bay of Plenty and Taupō, mainly fine, some morning cloud or frost. Gisborne to Wairarapa, also Wellington, becoming fine. Nelson and Marlborough, areas of cloud in Marlborough clearing this morning to fine everywhere. Buller to Westland, get cloudier and then there's a few showers in Westland and grey. Elsewhere from afternoon. Fiordland, a few showers turning to rain from afternoon. Canterbury, Otago and Southland, fine apart from areas of coastal cloud and isolated showers for Stewart Island, some frost and fog this morning. Chatham Islands, mostly cloudy with the odd light shower. In the main centres, Auckland, partly cloudy, isolated light showers, southwesterlies and 16 degrees. Tauranga, mainly fine apart from some morning and evening cloud, afternoon westerlies and 17. Hamilton fog lifts, but it's still partly cloudy this morning with the chance of a shower, afternoon westerlies, 15. In Wellington, cloud breaks up this morning to fine spells, northerlies and 13. Christchurch, patchy morning cloud, otherwise a fine day. Light northeasterlies turn northwest this evening, 14. And Dunedin, early fog, then fine. Some high cloud from afternoon. Northwesterlies, 15 degrees. 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
4: Kia ora, it's Andrew Clark here, this Friday the 21st of August. I'm here for an extra show this week and absolutely delighted to be in the studio live on RNZ Concert with the Morning's programme. Coming up soon, a piano trio from Haydn. And perhaps I should have said buongiorno, hello in Italian, because we'll hear part of Mendelssohn's Italian Symphony. First, the music from one of Dvorak's Czech students, Julius Fučík. And Julius was one of the great march kings of his time. Here we're going to hear a polka.

Music there from Julius Fučík, Im Adlerfluge, and Marek Štilec conducting the Czech Chamber Philharmonic Orchestra based in a city called Pardubice. And Im Adlerfluge can be translated into English as on eagle's wings or an eagle's flight. It is time now to bring in the Trio Ernest, an ensemble, with a track from their album called Haydn All Stars. One review says that the recording's full of fantastic freshness, energy, and a range of colour. And we're going to hear a chirpy movement from Haydn's Piano Trio at number 20.

That movement from Haydn's Piano Trio Number 20 in D, brought to us by the Ensemble Trio Ernest. Sounded like they were having a wee bit of fun with that piece. Time now for a symphony which Mendelssohn once called Blue Sky in A major, his fourth symphony, reflecting his impressions of Italy. And if you've been to Italy, you might find something that resonates with you in this third movement.

The Chamber Orchestra of Europe with the third movement from Felix Mendelssohn's Symphony No. 4 in A, the Italian. Yannick Nézet-Séguin, the conductor there. We're going to bring in Australian pianist Piers Lane with music by Gershwin. I say by Gershwin. This has a take by Percy Grainger, in fact, another Australian. This is The Man I Love.

Piers Lane with Percy Grainger's arrangement of Gershwin's The Man I Love. Shortly here on Mornings, I've got a cello suite from Bach with no cello. Stay with me to find out what's replacing it. Now for quite a bit of trombone. This is actually from a trombone concerto after all, and we're going to hear the opening movement of this concerto by Johann Georg Albrechtsberger.

The opening movement there from Johann Georg Albrechtsberger's Trombone Concerto in B-flat major and Jan-Willem de Vrien directing trombone player Jürgen van Rien and the Amsterdam Combattimento Concert. In just a few minutes' time, we'll be bringing you music from Holst. Time for a wee bit of Bach. Now, instead of a cello in this suite, this was originally written for cello from his cello suite number 4, we brought in a lute player, and we'll hear Hopkinson Smith with the prelude from that suite.

Hopkinson Smith playing the lute and bringing us the prelude from Bach's Cello Suite number 4. You're listening to Mornings. It's Andrew Clark here in this Friday. Really glad you could join me this morning. Wherever you are, however you're listening, stay with me for some music from Mozart and Telemann coming your way before 7 o'clock. It's time now for the main centre's forecast. Here on RNZ Concert, Tamaki Makaurau, Auckland, partly cloudy with isolated light showers, southwesterlies and a high of 16. Tauranga, Moana, mainly fine apart from some morning and evening cloud, light winds with afternoon westerlies and a top of 17. Kirikiriroa, Hamilton, fog lifting but remaining partly cloudy in the morning with a chance of a shower, light winds and afternoon westerlies and a high of 15. Te Whanganui, Atara, Wellington, cloud breaking up in the morning as fine spells develop, northerlies and a high of 13. Ototahi, Christchurch, there will be patchy morning cloud, otherwise a fine day. Light northeasterlies will turn northwesterly in the evening and a high of 14. In Otipoti, Dunedin today, fine with early morning frost and patches of fog, then some high cloud from the afternoon, northwesterlies and a high of 15. Time now for a light-filled piece from Frenchman Jacques Castered. Jacques was an award-winning composer. He won France's top music prize, the Prix de Rome, in the 1950s. We're going to hear the finale to his Sonatine d'Avril for flute and guitar.

We heard flutist Cobus Dutoit and guitarist Patrick Sutton with the final movement from Jacques Castered's Sonatine d'Avril. Join me after 8 here on Mornings for music from another French composer who took out France's top music prize, the Prix d'Homme. She was just 19 at the time. I'll have a piece by Lily Boulanger. Here's some music now from Holst, one of the pieces he wrote for his students at St. Paul's Girls' School in Hammersmith in London. And he actually named the suite after the school. So this is part of St. Paul's suite. This is the toe-tapping finale, the Dargason.

We heard the Royal Liverpool Philharmonic Orchestra, their conductor Andrew Manns, with the final movement from Holst's St. Paul's Suite. Let me take you to some Telemann now, and I've got a brassy version from a trio sonata of his.

The second movement from Telemann's Trio Sonata in E, and our performers, the Reinhold Friedrich Brass Quintet. It's 6:45. Here's some music now from Mozart, and we're going to hear the jolly finale from his Sinfonia Concertante at some point after the orchestral introduction. Some great solos from the violin and viola in this.

We heard a Japanese violinist Midori, violist Nobuko Imai, and the North German Radio Symphony Orchestra, conducted by Christoph Eschenbach, bringing us the final movement from Mozart's Sinfonia Concertante in E-flat major. I've got a little bit of piano music from Chopin now, and Jan Leszczycki is doing great work in various concert halls around the world. I think he's in Europe at this moment in time. And we're going to hear one of Chopin's nocturnes. This one is in B-flat minor.

lingering note at the end there, bringing that to the conclusion. Jan Leschetizky with Chopin's Nocturne in B-flat minor. It is Andrew Clark here with Mornings this Friday. We'd love it if you could stay with me a wee bit longer here on RNZ Concert. Love a wee bit more pace in a piano piece. This will be music by Sibelius. Also the sounds of a symphony from Beethoven. We're coming up to 7 o'clock. It'll soon be time for the news and the weather.

0: the Kia. Te reo irirangi o Aotearoa.
1: RNZ News. Kia ora, I'm Nicola Wright. Officials have admitted to RNZ they can't guarantee immediate shelter for people sleeping rough on any given night. The admission comes weeks before the government is set to give police powers to move on people sleeping rough. Repeated concerns have been raised about the increasing number of people on the streets, and three rough sleepers have died in the past month. A disease modelling expert fears the rapid outbreak of flu cases could exceed the post-pandemic rebound high in the next few weeks. Hospitals and ambulance services are under pressure with an unusually late start to the influenza season. University of Canterbury's Michael Plank says case numbers are soaring and likely to top the peak year of 2022 soon. The government wants officials to come up with new climate policies to avoid exceeding the country's greenhouse gas emissions targets. The Climate Change Commission has warned of a risk some targets will be missed. The directive to officials is among a tranche of documents released yesterday. The documents also show that transport, industry and other sectors will have to pick up the slack created by weaker policies for agricultural emissions. The US Treasury Secretary says Washington will announce tougher economic sanctions on Iran next week. Scott Bessent says they will be the greatest coordinated economic isolation in the history of the world. He insists the new sanctions will lead to the collapse of Iran's government. Germany has registered a record 14,000 deaths so far this year, linked to the extreme heat wave. The figures have surpassed the previous high from 12 years ago. A fire investigator is returning this morning to the scene of a house fire in central Otago. Fire crews found the roof of the two-story home and terrace engulfed in flames late last night. Everyone inside had evacuated. Three fire crews and a tanker fought the blaze, which was contained shortly after midnight. That's the news.
2: Kia ora, Marcus Norman here. My BBC Proms pick is tonight with the City of Birmingham Symphony Orchestra. They take on John Adams' pulsing soundscape, Harmonium, an absolute masterclass in musical architecture. And that's alongside a touch of Poulenc's Whimsy, his Sinfonietta and double piano concerto from the Dutch sibling sensations, Lucas and Arthur Jussen. The BBC Proms, tonight from 7, here on RNZ Concert.
1: Now the forecast from Met Service to midnight. For Northland to Kapiti, including Pomarunui and Taihape, mostly fine apart from a few areas of cloud and morning fog and isolated light showers. For Coromandel Peninsula, Bay of Plenty and Taupō, mainly fine, some morning cloud or frost. Gisborne to Wairarapa, also Wellington, becoming fine. Nelson and Marlborough, areas of cloud in Marlborough clearing this morning to fine everywhere. Buller to Westland, get cloudier, and then there's a few showers in Westland and grey. Elsewhere from afternoon. Fiordland, a few showers turning to rain from afternoon. Canterbury, Otago and Southland, fine apart from areas of coastal cloud and isolated showers for Stewart Island, some frost and fog this morning. Chatham Islands, mostly cloudy with the odd light shower. In the main centres, Auckland, partly cloudy, isolated light showers, southwesterlies and 16 degrees. Tauranga, mainly fine apart from some morning and evening cloud, afternoon westerlies and 17. Hamilton fog lifts, but it's still partly cloudy this morning with the chance of a shower, afternoon westerlies, 15. In Wellington, cloud breaks up this morning to fine spells, northerlies and 13. Christchurch, patchy morning cloud, otherwise a fine day. Light northeasterlies turn northwest this evening, 14. And Dunedin, early fog, then fine. Some high cloud from afternoon. Northwesterlies, 15 degrees. 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

Kia ora, Andrew Clark here with the morning's programme on RNZ Concert this Friday, bringing you Leif Ove Andsnes at the piano there. Now, to a wee movement from Sibelius's 13 pieces for piano. By the way, if you're in Auckland, you can hear his music being played as in Sibelius by the NZSO tomorrow night at Auckland Town Hall, and then the orchestra head to the BNZ Theatre, that great new theatre in Hamilton, for a concert on Sunday afternoon. It is 6 minutes past seven. Let me see what I've got lined up for you. Thanks to our producer, Anna van der Lee, today. We'll get some more music from Finland, be it contemporary music, in fact, for a choir, about a butterfly on its way to you before 8 o'clock, and also some ballet music from Tchaikovsky. Now, our next piece premiered in 1805, one of Beethoven's symphonies. From his Symphony No. 3, the Eroica Symphony, this is the third movement.

That was the Philharmonia Orchestra, Christoph von Donania conducting them with the third movement from Beethoven's Symphony No. 3 in E-flat major. So look, if you're in Christchurch next month, you can hear the Christchurch Symphony Orchestra performing that symphony in full. That will be on September the 12th. They'll also have music from Rameau's Les Boreades and Poulenc's Concerto for Organ. And I'll have tickets to give away to that concert on one of my shows early next month, so in just a wee while. Let's head to Sweden for the music now. This is from 20th century Swedish composer Lars-Erik Larsson, a great Swedish name there. And he was quite big back in his day in Sweden, from his piece called Four Tempi, Four Wind Quintet. This is quite cheeky wee finale.

We heard the Stockholm Wind Quintet, loving the music that was written by fellow Swede Lars-Erik Larsson there, and that was the finale from his piece called For Tempe. Well, not too far in the grand scheme of things to head from Sweden to Finland, is it really? We're heading back to music from Finland. We had Sibelius at the top of the hour. This is music now from a contemporary composer, Mia Makarov, and her choral works are in demand across the world. This is called Butterfly, and we're going to hear it sung by the National Youth Choir of Great Britain.

the National Youth Choir of Great Britain with a piece by Nina Makarov called Butterfly. It is 20 minutes past seven. Let's cross the Tasman now for the music. And I've got a track from an album. This album is funded, I guess, or supported by the Australian charity Hush. And what the charity does is to commission music for children in hospital and music for their parents and as well as the staff treating the kids. In this case, composer Natalie Nicholas actually wanted to find a bit more out about the doctors and nurses and what they do with the children. And she went to a hospital in Sydney. We're going to hear her duet called Sweet Yellow, and this is a piece for guitar and piano.

That piece was called Sweet Yellow, music by Natalie Nicholas, and we heard guitarist Matt Withers, and at the piano, Vach Zambazian. Time for some Tchaikovsky for you now, and this is from the Nutcracker Suite. It's actually a piano arrangement that Mikhail Pletnev wrote. We'll hear fellow pianist Rodolphe Monge with the Andante Maestoso Pas de Deux, and a couple of minutes of relative calm in this before the sparks start to fly a wee bit.

The Andante Mistoso Pas de Deux from Tchaikovsky's The Nutcracker Suite, arranged by Mikhail Pletnev and brought to us by Rodolphe Monghi. It's 7:30. It's Andrew Clark here with your mornings programme. Yes, it is a Friday. Kerry MacDonald was presenting Music Alive last night, so I popped into the studio. And stand by for a piece inspired by Romeo and Juliet. And shortly, some Schubert. We'll bring you some more piano music in just a wee bit. Time now for the main centre's forecast. Tamaki Makaurau, Auckland. Partly cloudy with isolated light showers, southwesterlies, a high of 16. Tauranga, Moana, mainly fine apart from some morning and evening cloud, light winds and afternoon westerlies and a high of 17. Kirikiriroa, Hamilton, fog lifting but remaining partly cloudy in the morning with a chance of a shower, light winds and afternoon westerlies and a high of 15. Te Whanganui, Atara, Wellington, cloud breaking up in the morning as fine spells develop, northerlies and a high of 13. Ototahi, Christchurch, patchy, morning cloud, otherwise a fine day, light northeasterlies turning northwesterly in the evening, and a high 14. Otipoti, Dunedin, fine with early morning frost and patches of fog, then some high cloud from the afternoon, northwesterlies, and a high of 15. Our next piece is from an album called Contemplation. And we're going to hear baritone Hugh Montague Rendell singing from Charles Gounod's opera Romeo and Juliet. And this is Mab, la reine des mensonges, Mab, queen of lies or illusions.

0: and a butter, and a three, and a butter, and a three, and a butter, and a three.
1: Hugh Montague, Rendell singing Ma La Reine des Mensonges from Charles Gounod's Romeo et Juliette, and Ben Glassberg conducting Hugh Montague, Rendell and the Opera Orchestre Normandie-Rouen. It's 25 minutes to 8. I have some Schubert for you now and piano music from him. And we're going to hear young American pianist Eric Liu, who says that he's going to play one of the great jewels in the piano literature. And this is from a recording that he released of Schubert's impromptus, where he says they're the very essence of Schubert. And this is Eric with the impromptu number 2. What a shimmering start in this performance.

at the Glenroy Auditorium at 7:30. Head to the Chamber Music New Zealand website for the details. They're wrapping up their tour tomorrow in Christchurch at the Piano, the Centre for Music and the Arts, but I'm hearing that that's sold out already. If you'd like to hear them wherever you are in the country, they are on tonight's BBC Proms coverage here on RNZ Concerts. Music Alive from 7 o'clock, I believe. They're performing music from Francis Poulenc. I've got the beauty of Bach coming your way now. And we're going to hear the Canadian experts called Tafelmusik. They're bringing us the opening to Bach's Orchestral Suite No. 4.

The opening movement from Bach's Orchestral Suite No. 4 in D, and Jean Lemon directing Tafel Musik. It's 11 minutes to 8. I'm going to bring you some Brahms now, part of his horn trio. There's plenty of pace in this final movement from the horn along with the violin and piano.

As I said, plenty of pace there in the finale from Brahms's horn trio in E-flat major. Playing the horn, Barry Tuckwell. Itzhak Perlman played the violin, and at the piano for us, Vladimir Ashkenazi. I have a wee bit of Boccherini for you now. Slightly gentler, this piece. And we're going to hear the second movement from his guitar quintet in G.

That was the second movement from Luigi Boccherini's Guitar Quintet in G, and we heard Kazuto Yamashita playing the guitar with the Tokyo String Quartet. And it's Andrew Clark here with the morning's programme this Friday. Please stay in touch with the programme if you'd like on the text line. The number is 8824-8824. Lots of more great music to come here on RNZ Concert. And in just a few minutes, we'll kick off our next hour with a short piece from French composer Lili Boulanger. She was born on this day in 1893. And I've got some music from Robert Schumann, a piece of his Scenes from Childhood. But we're coming up to 8 o'clock. And it's time for the news and weather.

0: the Kia. Te reo irirangi o Aotearoa.
1: RNZ News. Kia ora, I'm Nicola Wright. The Associate Housing Minister rejects suggestions that government policy is solely responsible for the number of rough sleepers. Community providers say they have seen an increase in homelessness and not enough places to go. And officials have admitted they can't guarantee rough sleepers immediate shelter on any given night. Associate Housing Minister Thama Pōtaka says homelessness has improved in some areas and worsened in others. He says there's a range of provisions to tackle the problem. New figures from Health NZ depict year-round overcrowding at Auckland Hospital's emergency department, one of the busiest in the country. The data shows the ED breaching its own thresholds for some patient waiting times at least once a day on 281 days last year. It's also breaching thresholds for capacity and ambulance ramping. The agency says the thresholds are tools designed to assist staff and not a measure of care or safety. One of the country's smaller power retailers says people are upset at power companies banking profits while prices rise. Mercury and Contact have reported earnings of more than $1 billion in the latest financial year. Contact reported a record profit. Electric Kiwi chief executive Huia Burt says people don't believe the energy market is acting in their interest and want change. The Union for Public Servants says more cuts are on the table at the Conservation Department. The Public Service Association says 28 roles could be axed in a proposed restructure of the communications team. The department has not confirmed that number. It says staff are being consulted on changes. The United Nations says Afghanistan's Taliban government has released two of its mission staff who were detained 11 days ago in Herat province. The Taliban's intelligence agencies not provided any reason for their arrest. Local reports say the UN staff had just reported on the detention of women in Herat. That's the news.
2: Coming up on 3 to 7, Lana Law, leader of Christchurch's all-girl big band, celebrating its 10th anniversary this year. Girl power, it's part of 3 to 7. 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
1: Now the forecast from Met Service to midnight. For Northland to Kapiti, including Taumaru Nui and Taihape, mostly fine apart from a few areas of cloud and morning fog and isolated light showers. For Coromandel Peninsula, Bay of Plenty and Taupō, mainly fine, some morning cloud or frost. Gisborne to Wairarapa, also Wellington, becoming fine. Nelson and Marlborough, areas of cloud in Marlborough clearing this morning to fine everywhere. Buller to Westland, get cloudier, and then there's a few showers in Westland and grey. Elsewhere from afternoon. Fiordland, a few showers turning to rain from afternoon. Canterbury, Otago and Southland, fine apart from areas of coastal cloud and isolated showers for Stewart Island. Some frost and fog this morning. Chatham Islands, mostly cloudy with the odd light shower. In the main centres, Auckland, partly cloudy, isolated light showers, southwesterlies and 16 degrees. Tauranga, mainly fine apart from some morning and evening cloud, afternoon westerlies and 17. Hamilton, fog lifts, but it's still partly cloudy this morning with the chance of a shower, afternoon westerlies, 15. In Wellington, cloud breaks up this morning to fine spells, northerlies and 13. Christchurch, patchy morning cloud, otherwise a fine day. Light northeasterlies turn northwest this evening, 14. And Dunedin, early fog, then fine. Some high cloud from afternoon. Northwesterlies, 15 degrees. 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

We kicked off this next hour of mornings with music from French composer Lili Boulanger and a brass arrangement of her one of her two pieces, or deux morceaux they were called, the second of the deux morceaux, with trumpeter Tina Ting Helset and her ensemble Ten Ting. And Lili, born on this day in 1893, she was the first woman to win France's top music prize, the Prix de Rome Composition Prize, in 1912 at the age of 19. It is Andrew Clark here. Very good morning to you. I'm live on RNZ Concert this Friday. Maybe too early to tell how your day is going so far, but I hope you're enjoying the great music that we have played for you already and stuff that we have lined up as well. I've got music all about a poet in New York. And a wee bit later, a concerto from Vivaldi. Talking of being born on this day, it's a happy birthday to Janet Baker. The English mezzo-soprano turns 93 today. And here she is for your beauty spot, singing one of Gluck's most famous operas, as in Christoph Willibald von Gluck, and the setting of Orpheus and Eurydice. Janet sings Che farò senza Eurydice.

A performance there from mezzo-soprano Janet Baker, 93 today. And she was singing with the English Chamber Orchestra accompanying her. And that was from Christoph Willibald von Gluck's Orpheus and Eurydice, Che farò senza Eurydice. Time now for an arrangement of music by Robert Schumann. We're going to hear the opening movement from his Scenes from Childhood, or in German, Kinderszenen, with the tender sound of the bassoon, as well as the piano.

We heard bassoonist David Peterson with his arrangement there of Robert Schumann's Kinderszenen in the opening movement alongside Lilith Gregorian at the piano. Now, it's time for a couple of items in the live diary today at 12:45 in Wellington, so at lunchtime. You can head along and hear the Kugels Klezmer Band. They will be performing at the Cathedral of St. Paul's in Wellington. If you're not too familiar with that style, I'll talk a wee bit more about it later, and we'll hear the music as well being performed by an Australian band who are coming out to New Zealand shortly. A very good morning to you if you're in Gisborne. The NZ Trio are performing there tonight as part of their tour called Space Jump at the Lawson Field Theatre in Gisborne at 7 o'clock tonight. The NZ Trio website has the information for that one. Time for music from Carl Philipp Emanuel Bach. And the keyboard used in this recording is the harpsichord. And this is the robust finale.

The Concerto Armonico bring us the final movement from Carl Philipp Emanuel Bach's Keyboard Concerto in A minor. 18 minutes past 8. I've got some music now from an American composer, Debbie Wiseman. Debbie has a whole host of film and TV soundtracks to her name, including, you may have heard of the likes of The Inspector, Lindley Mysteries and Wolf Hall. This is actually a suite from her TV soundtrack to A Poet in New York. It was a one-off TV drama, and it explored how Welsh poet Dylan Thomas died in New York at the age of 39. There's a lovely, almost melancholic sound from the solo violin in this suite, brought to us by the Brussels Philharmonic.

Powerful piece of music there from Debbie Wiseman, a poet in New York suite, brought to us by the Brussels Philharmonic, the conductor Dirk Brousset. I've got a wee bit of pomp from France now, covered by one of the most well-known bands from across the channel, brass bands, that would be the Grimethorpe Colliery Band. Bring us this Marche Lorraine.

The Grimethorpe Colliery Band allows us to tap our wee toes along to that piece called Marche Lorraine. The conductor there, Peter Parks. And while I'm thinking about brass bands, if you're in Hamilton, tomorrow night the Hamilton City Brass Band is performing a night of movie magic. That is tomorrow at 7:30 at the Concert Chamber of the Gallagher Academy of Performing Arts. I have a little bit of Vivaldi for you now. We're going to bring in fellow Scot violinist Nicola Benedetti with an uplifting movement from this Vivaldi concerto called Grosso Mogul, and Nicola's joined by the Scottish Chamber Orchestra.

We heard the opening movement of Vivaldi's Violin Concerto in D Major, Grosso Mogul, Christian Kernan conducting violinist Nicola Benedetti and the Scottish Chamber Orchestra. It's Andrew Clark here with the morning's programme. Yes, it's a Friday. Happy to be here for another day with you. And we're going to hear the wonderful choir based here, the award-winning Signature Choir, coming up soon. And he was dubbed the Waltz King. I'm talking, of course, about Johann Strauss II. What do we call him regarding polkas? The Prince of the Polka. We'll hear one of those a wee bit later on. Time now for the main centre's forecast today. Tamaki Makaurau, Auckland, partly cloudy with isolated light showers and southwesterlies and a high expected of 16. Tauranga, Moana, mainly fine apart from some morning and evening cloud, light winds and afternoon westerlies, a high of 17. Kirikiriroa, Hamilton, fog will lift but to remain partly cloudy in the morning with a chance of a shower, light winds and afternoon westerlies and a high of 15. Tawhanganui, Tara, Wellington, cloud breaking up in the morning as fine spells develop. Northerlies, a high of 13. Ototahi, Christchurch, patchy morning cloud, otherwise a fine day. Light northeasterlies turning northwesterly in the evening and a high of 14. In Otipoti, Dunedin today, fine with early morning frost and patches of fog. Then some high cloud from the afternoon, northwesterlies and a top expected of 15. Now, I've got a track from a previous RNZ concert album of the week. It features music from 19th century Italian operas. Now, they actually had wind quintets appearing in occasionally, and that was, I guess, designed to make them a bit more appealing to smaller audiences, in not in big opera houses, but in salons and chambers and so on. This is from the album Tutti all'Opera. We're going to hear music by Giulio Bricialdi, and this is from one of his quintets for flute, oboe, clarinet, horn and bassoon.

a wee bit of fluttering and a fair bit of fun in that opening movement from Giulio Bricchialdi's quintet for flute, oboe, clarinet, horn and bassoon. We heard the wind ensemble Pentaedri performing for us, and yes, Bricchialdi often arranged and paraphrased themes from the likes of Verdi's operas. It's 20 minutes to 9. It's great to be able to bring you a performance from the award-winning Signature Choir from here for this next piece. They picked up a few awards recently at the Pacific Music Awards. This week is Tongan Language Week, so we've selected a work called Nepituno. And this beautiful work was written by Queen Salote Tupou III. It was originally written to commemorate Queen Elizabeth II's royal visit to Tonga in 1953. The Signature Choir will be joined by the New Zealand Symphony Orchestra.

That was soloist Lisa Fomai with the Signature Choir and the New Zealand Symphony Orchestra, and a piece called Nepetuno, the conductor Brent Stewart. In a couple of minutes, I've got a polka from Johann Strauss II. Time now for a track from this week's RNZ Concert Album of the Week. The album's called Letters from Paris, with performances featuring guitarist Alexander Whittingham. This waltz is by Rinaldo Hahn, and his connection to Paris is such he entered the Conservatoire de Paris at the age of 10, studying alongside figures like Ravel, and later he'd become a student of Massenet. Of course, he had a great career in the French capital. Today, Alexandra is joined by fellow guitarist Stephanie Jones.

A guitar duet there from one of Reinaldo Hahn's waltzes, Alexander Whittingham and Stephanie Jones performing for us. In a couple of minutes, things will get incredibly lively. I'll bring you some klezmer and I'll talk a wee bit more about some concerts coming up here in New Zealand with a band from Australia. First, to music from Johann Strauss II and his Pizzicato Polka, with a performance from cellist Julian Lloyd Webber and the English Chamber Orchestra.

Johann Strauss II's Pizzicato Polka with cellist Julian Lloyd Webber and the English Chamber Orchestra. It's 9 minutes to nine. Yesterday, we had a fair bit of music on Mornings from Hungary, if you were listening to the programme. It was the national day there, St. Stephen's Day. One of the musical influences coming out of Hungary and Eastern Europe is klezmer, the style blending traditional Eastern European Jewish melodies with local folk and Romani musical elements as well. And an Australian band is coming to New Zealand on tour. I'll talk about that in a bit after we hear this performance from them of a piece called Odessa Bulgarish. The band is called Chutney. Now look, this is high energy, so strap yourselves in or have a wee dance around if you can.

That was Chutney, the Australian band, with Odessa Bulgarish. And they, as you heard earlier, they're coming to New Zealand. If you like that vibe, head to their website for the details, chutneyband.com. They're performing at the Undercurrent in Wellington next Friday night at 7:30. And then on Sunday afternoon, the 29th of August, at the Auckland Jewish Community Centre at 4 o'clock. Now, that's maybe whetted your appetite. You fancy getting your hip, swinging your hips a wee bit more. Wellington City Centre this lunchtime. I mentioned this earlier, but the klezmer band, the Kugels, they are playing today at 12:45 at Wellington Cathedral of St. Paul. So if you fancy a wee bit of high energy from them, then head along to the cathedral and have a wee bit of a celebration. A very good morning to you if you just joined the programme. Andrew Clark here, keeping you company this Friday morning. Our Hour of Zen before 10, so definitely more chilled music coming up. In the next few minutes, a romance from Max Brook involving the violin. And we'll start with some Elgar and a piece called An Idyll. Let's head to the top of the hour now at 9 o'clock with this short piece, A Bourrée by Melanie Bonis.

0: the Kia. Te Reo Irirangi o Aotearoa.
1: RNZ News. Kia ora, I'm Nicola Wright. The Auckland City Missioner is welcoming an admission from officials that they can't guarantee rough sleepers immediate shelter on any given night. The admission from the Social Development Ministry comes weeks before the government is set to give police powers to order rough sleepers to move on. Community providers say they have seen an increase in homelessness. Helen Robinson says this is the first time she's heard it acknowledged that not every person has the option of shelter. A lawyer specialising in health and safety says WorkSafe may choose to prosecute over the Mount Maunganui tragedy. A review of the fatal landslide has concluded the six deaths were preventable. It says the City Council failed to act on warnings about the dangers. The review didn't consider liability, but other investigations, including WorkSafe's ongoing one, will. Barrister Garth Galloway says councillors are excluded from liability, but the council's chief executive could be held liable. He says it's possible the council could be liable as an organisation, without any individual being blamed. The US Treasury Secretary says Washington will next week announce tougher economic sanctions on Iran, which he says will be the greatest coordinated economic isolation in the history of the world. Scott Bessent says America's allies will be ordered to take part in the sanctions. The infrastructure industry says Aotearoa needs to take a more bipartisan approach to big projects. Infrastructure NZ's chief executive says bipartisanship has been a hot topic at this year's Building Nations Conference, which ends today. Nick Leggett says New Zealand politicises infrastructure in a way that other countries don't. An earthquake of magnitude 6.7 hit central Peru this morning, although authorities have reported no immediate casualties or damage. The quake was centred 31 kilometres northwest of Aniso in the Andes Mountains at a depth of 99 kilometres. Scientists say its depth prevented major damage. That's the news.
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1: The forecast from Met Service to midnight. In the west, from Northland to Kapiti, including Taumaru Nui and Taihape, cloudy spells and isolated light showers. Everywhere else in the North Island, fine, just some cloud this morning. For Nelson, Marlborough and Canterbury, fine apart from morning cloud in Marlborough and Canterbury. Buller to Westland, getting cloudier, a few showers too. Fiordland and Stewart Island showers, turning to rain from afternoon. Otago and mainland Southland, mainly fine, and then high cloud increasing this afternoon. Chatham Islands, mostly cloudy, the odd light shower. 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
4: Kia ora, it's Andrew Clark here. A warm welcome to the final hour of mornings here on RNZ Concert. This Friday, I'm standing in for Kerry MacDonald. Now, I've got a performance coming your way from an all-boys choir, and it wouldn't be our Zen Before 10 hour without the harp, I reckon. So it's always nice to have that in terms of more laid-back music. We will start with extremely happy, peaceful or picturesque period in time, an idyll. And Elgar wrote this piece. Elgar liked to give his works French titles, so instead of idyll, it's un idylle. And we'll hear this arrangement for piano.

Edward Elgar's music there, Un Idylle, brought to us by Ashley Wass at the piano. Time for some romance now from Max Bruch. And this is a piece that highlights the violin. And this romance, actually, slightly different because there's also the viola in mind as well. This is a performance from violinist Vadim Glusman and the Bergen Philharmonic.

We heard Max Bruch's Romance in F, Andrew Litton conducting violinist Vadim Guzman and the Bergen Philharmonic. Now to a piece for harp, which our next composer rarely wrote for. In fact, Gabriel Fauré wrote just two pieces for it. One of them is named after an earlier song that he wrote called The Lady of the Castle in Her Tower, in French, Une Châtelaine en sa tour. I also quite like this other translation, Milady in the Castle Tower. We're going to join harpist Alison Nichols.

Some dreaminess from the harp there, wasn't it? Alison Nichols performing Gabrielle Fauré's Une Châtelaine en sa tour. You're listening to Mornings here on Ironside Concert this Friday. Andrew Clark here, great to have you with me. It's the final hour of the programme. In just a few minutes, I'll bring you some honey in musical form. First of all, we're going to get a great performance now from the all-boy English ensemble called Libera. Now, I don't know if anybody has been watching Britain's Got Talent, but I sort of switched on the TV the other day and suddenly saw this group of boys, all-boy English ensemble, performing. And the judges actually quite impressed. Now, they've been celebrating their 25th anniversary, and this is from an album came out recently called Dream. We're going to hear the opening track from it called Seabird.

That was Seabird, written by Katie and Chris Hill, and Sam Coates conducting the vocal ensemble Libra. In a few minutes' time, we'll go way back in time for the music, but first a track from contemporary composer Max Richter, the German-born British composer. And this piece is called The Poetry of Earth. And actually, that's just a minute. We'll first of all bring you music called Honey. And this is a piece. Earlier we had a piece from Natalie Nicholas, who actually wrote for the Hush charity. It was kind of music for, I guess, children in children's hospitals and their parents and staff. Here's this piece called Honey.

That piece called Honey, performed by guitarist Matt Withers and at the piano Vach Zambazian. Music from Natalie Nicholas. So the track from Max Richter that I was talking about is coming up now. This piece is called The Poetry of Earth. And we'll hear Max playing the piano with the ensemble in this recording.

Max Richter. The music there from him, and he was performing at the piano as well alongside that ensemble. We heard The Poetry of Earth. We're going back in time now for the music. Arcangelo Corelli, the Italian composer, was around in the late 17th, early 18th century, had a huge influence on the sonata concerto styles as well. Today it's about the sonata. In this piece we'll hear the very subtle sounds of the string instrument, the theorbo. That's the instrument with the extended neck.

Playing the theorbo there was Jakob Lindberg with the Purcell Quartet. And that was music from Arcangelo Carelli, Trio Sonata in D. I've got some music now from Englishman John Foulds, who actually liked to head out of England for his musical inspiration. He became fascinated by music from many cultures, including Scottish traditional music. And this piece is called Gaelic Melodies. We're going to hear Catherine Stott with this performance at the piano.

Catherine Stott bringing us John Fold's A Music Pictures Group number 6, a piece called Gaelic Melodies. That's it from me for this week for Mornings. Please join Kerry MacDonald for the shows this weekend. It's Andrew Clark, you're back on Monday, looking at that week ahead. On Tuesday, in fact, it's Leonard Bernstein's birthday, and I'll have tickets to give away to see the New Zealand Symphony Orchestra playing his music from West Side Story at concerts in Wellington and Auckland. And, of course, lots more great music from our producer, Anna Vandeley. Stay with us here on RNZ Concert. The Day's programme with Nick Tipping will be with you at 10 o'clock. I'm going to leave you with the symphonic sounds of Schubert. Please enjoy the rest of your Friday and indeed your weekend. This is the second movement from his Symphony No. 1, and we will join the Chamber Orchestra of Europe.

0: Kia ora, Marcus Norman here. My BBC Proms pick is tonight with the City of Birmingham Symphony Orchestra. They take on John Adams' pulsing soundscape, Harmonium, an absolute masterclass in musical architecture. And that's alongside a touch of Poulenc's Whimsy, his Sinfonietta and double piano concerto from the Dutch sibling sensations, Lucas and Arthur Jussen. The BBC Proms, tonight from 7, here on RNZ Concert.
1: Delighted to be with you this Friday morning on RNZ Concert Days. I'm Nick Tipping. It's Senior Citizen Day today. May apply to one or two of you listening to the show today, so happy Senior Citizen Day. And that's going to be my theme today, Senior Citizens. How are we going to do that? Through music. You have to wait and see. Coming up in this hour, Jean-Francais' Le Gay Paris and Eugene Goossens' Bacchanal. Let's start, though, with some Handel. The first movement of the Concerto Grosso in C from Alexander's Feast.

First movement of the Concerto Grosso in C from Alexander's Feast, from the interval of Handel's big ode, Alexander's Feast. You heard Simon Standage playing the violin, as did Michaela Comberti. Anthony Pleith played the cello. The English concert was led from the harpsichord by Trevor Pinnock. Well, to Bacchanal, a little early perhaps in the day for that to kind of carry on. But yes, it depicts an orgy. Unrestrained, wild, Greco-Roman kind of a festival. This is from Eugene Goossen's Two Nature Poems. The Melbourne Symphony Orchestra is conducted by Andrew Davis.

The Bacchanal from Two Nature Poems by Eugene Goossens. That's the Melbourne Symphony Orchestra conducted by Andrew Davis. French composer Jean Francais, his lifelong motto was to write music that is, quote, useful, pleasant, and never boring. I love it. Kind of got a twinkle in the eye, I think. Here is his work, Le Gai Paris, which certainly fits the motto. It's played by the Prague Wind Quintet.

Classic stuff by Jean Francais. That is Le Gay Paris, played by the Prague Wind Quintet. So yes, today is Senior Citizens Day in the US. So happy Senior Citizens Day, if that applies to you. If you are one of those who celebrate, we should always celebrate our senior citizens, shouldn't we? Here's music by Zoltan Kodai, which is based on a senior citizen, if you will. Hari Janos Suite. Hari Janos is a character in Hungarian folklore. He basically tells tall tales. He's a senior citizen, shall we say. Sits outside a tavern, I guess, drinking and just telling tall tales of his younger days. This is Zoltan Kodai at his most Hungarian. It's played by the Budapest Festival Orchestra and conducted by Ivan Fischer.

The Budapest Festival Orchestra with Ivan Fischer conducting in Zoltán Kodály's Harry Janosch Suite. Great you could be with me this morning, this Friday morning, on RNZ Concert. Now, if you're in Auckland coming to the NZSO tonight or tomorrow night, do

That's the third movement of Amy Beecher's piano quintet in F sharp. You heard the Endelian Quartet with pianist Martin Roscoe. Let's head back to the 17th century, one of very few female composers to publish under her own name. This is Barbara Strozzi. Her lament, Che si può fare, What Can Be Done, is sung by Eloise Werner with her ensemble.

0: Eloise Werner, the soprano, singing Barbara Strozzi's Che si può fare, What Can Be Done. Barbara Strozzi, one of very few female composers in the 17th century to publish under her own name, although we don't know the name of Eloise Werner's ensemble you just heard, sadly uncredited. 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
1: Coming up on 3 to 7, Lana Law, leader of Christchurch's all-girl big band, celebrating its 10th anniversary this year. Girl Power, it's part of 3 to 7, with me, Brian Crump, today on RNZ Concert.
0: Très bon, bien sûr. Thank you, Brian. And yes, do tune in to 3 to 7 this afternoon, from 3 until 7. Right now, you're with me, Nick Tipping, on RNZ Concert Days. Happens during the daytime. And coming up, music by Frédéric Chopin, his piano sonata number 3 in B minor. Let's start, though, with, start this set at least, with Domenico Gabrielli. He's a late 17th century Bolognese cellist and composer based in the Basilica of San Petronio, which happened to be a cathedral world famous for its acoustics. And so a lot of people wrote amazing brass music for it because brass musicians or brass instruments sound amazing in good acoustics. Almost one of the birthplaces of Baroque trumpet writing. Here is the trumpet sonata number 4 by Domenico Gabrielli. It's played by Thomas Reiner with the Southwest German Chamber Orchestra.

Trumpeter Thomas Reiner and the Southwest German Chamber Orchestra, conducted by Sebastian Terwinkel, with Domenico Gabrielli's Trumpet Sonata No. 4 in D. Well, for the major work of this morning, start of the morning, Frédéric Chopin's Piano Sonata No. 3. This is his last and most expansive piano sonata. Combines his romantic keyboard virtuosity, but also Chopin's deep admiration for J.S. Bach's complex contrapuntal voice leading and composition art. Here is the Piano Sonata No. 3 by Chopin. It's played by Lang Lang.

The Leipzig Gewandhaus Orchestra, way back in 1971, conducted by Kurt Mazur and Felix Mendelssohn's String Symphony No. 6. His music by Gabriel Fauré from his Mirage, Jardin Nocturne, Nocturnal Garden, sung by Marianne Krebassa with Fazil Say at the piano.

Marianne Crebassa in Fazilsay with Jardin Nocturne. It's the Nocturnal Garden from Fauré's Mirage. To get to the news and weather, here is Ete, Summer from the Four Seasons by Vivaldi, played by Emmanuel Pahud, Jackie Terrison and band.

0: RNZ News, kia ora, I'm Nicola Wright. The country's health boss says the entire health system is under pressure from the biggest flu outbreak in years. Flu-related hospitalisations are at a 10-year high in Auckland and up all over the country. Health NZ Chief Executive Dale Bramley says the impact in hospitals is being exacerbated by a 27% increase in its staff off sick in the past week. He says the National Coordination Centre set up this week is diverting resources where possible to help, but it's not always easy. A doctor at Auckland Hospital's emergency department says chronic overcrowding there is taking a toll on staff and patients alike. Health NZ data shows Auckland Hospital's emergency department consistently breaching its escalation thresholds for waiting times, capacity and ambulance ramping. Mike Nichols says knowing patients are not receiving the best possible care is demoralising for staff. The general manager of Auckland's maximum security prison says staff acted in line with processes at the time when an inmate was murdered hours after his transfer there. A coroner's inquest is looking into the death of mongrel mob affiliate Blake Lee, who was killed in the prison at Pademoremore by a rival gang member. Stephen Parr has told the hearing that under today's protocols, Blake Lee would not have been mixed with other gangs on the day of his arrival. The government is putting another $23 million into specialist education to pay for an extra 20 classrooms. Specialist schools provide support to children with complex needs, including those with low vision, who are hard of hearing, or who have social, behavioural or learning difficulties. They can be on their own site or have satellite classrooms in other schools. The US President Donald Trump has signed an order to dramatically increase the number of American space launches. The White House wants to enable at least 1,000 launches and re-entries annually by 2030. Last year, there were 178 launches. That's the news.
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0: Now for the forecast from Met Service to midnight tomorrow. In the west, from Northland to Kapiti, including the central high country, cloud at times, isolated light showers, clearing from Northland and Auckland overnight tonight, and then from Waikato tomorrow afternoon. The Coromandel Peninsula, Bay of Plenty, Gisborne to Wairarapa, also Wellington, mostly fine. Cloudier in Wellington and Wairarapa tomorrow, and a few showers too for Wellington. Nelson, Marlborough, Canterbury and Otago, fine today. High cloud tomorrow morning, and then the chance of a shower or two from afternoon. Scattered rain in Nelson later. Buller to Westland, a few showers spread north this afternoon, and turn to rain tomorrow, sometimes heavy. Mainland Southland, high cloud today, scattered light rain tomorrow. Fiordland and Stewart Island, showers turning to rain this afternoon, sometimes heavy in Fiordland tomorrow. And the Chatham Islands, mostly cloudy, with the odd light shower today. 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
3: Happy Friday lunchtime to you. I'm Nick Tipping. You're listening to RNZ Concert Days. My theme today is senior citizens. And if that's you, this is for you today. In America, on the 21st of August, it's National Senior Citizens Day, which I think is a very cool thing. I think we need to honour our senior citizens more than we already do. So coming up, I have five tracks along the theme of senior citizens in one way or another. Let's start, though, slightly appropriate maybe, the Ancient Airs and Dances Suite, number one by Respighi, fourth movement by the Orpheus Chamber Orchestra.